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2: I-98 Traffic.
3: There are significant delays on the roads all around Spring Hill due to the ongoing recovery of an earlier truck crash. There's partial road closures on Spring Hill Road, Masters Road, and things are also very heavy on Five Islands Road. Just going to have to allow some extra travel time all around Spring Hill. Speaking of extra travel time, the M1 Princess Motorway northbound is absolutely crawling through Berkeley, and the traffic really thickens up from Northcliffe Drive up to the avenue in Figtree. Also, on the M1 Princess Motorway northbound through Mount Ousley, there's reports of an incident, and that looks like it's headed up the mountain from Mount Ousley Road, just on the approach to New Mount Pleasant Road. The census is coming this August. You'll get instructions soon on what to do in the census. Every answer matters. Authorised by the Australian Bureau of Statistics, Canberra. A top of 19, a partly cloudy one on the way. I'm Jace Flaxman. That's latest on Feel Good, I-98.
2: 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I-98 News.
4: Mostly sunny, tops of 19 on the way today. Good morning, I'm Emma Smith with your 10 o'clock news. Australia's Defence Industry Minister is confident the change of leaders in the UK won't alter the AUKUS pact. Andy Burnham has officially become Britain's seventh Prime Minister in 10 years, promising stability and a new approach. Pat Conroy says Mr Burnham has already made his approach to defence clear.
5: I think AUKUS will go full steam ahead. Andy Burnham, I congratulate him on becoming Prime Minister in the United Kingdom. In his first remarks, he was very clear that he would honour all of the United Kingdom's defence commitments, and that includes AUKUS.
4: A report will be prepared for the coroner after a man was killed in a horror crash on the M1 at Helensburgh overnight. A white tabletop truck and a red tipper truck were involved in a minor collision around 6 p.m. The drivers, two men aged 40 and 25, were exchanging details when the older man was allegedly struck by a passing white van. He tragically died at the scene. Police say the van crashed into two other cars on impact. All drivers were taken to Wollongong Hospital for mandatory testing. As investigators continue, anyone with information or dashcam footage is urged to contact Crime Stoppers. Two rockfishers have been rescued in separate incidents on the south coast over the weekend. Off-duty volunteers sprung into action when the men were swept off rocks at Bombo Headland and Kiama Downs just 24 hours apart. Surf lifesavers say the pair were both wearing life jackets and taken to hospital as a precaution. Experts are urging Australians to take precautions such as a family pass or code word, as AI makes so-called lost my phone scams more effective. Artificial intelligence is now being used by fraudsters to clone voices to sound like a victim's loved ones. And a teenage boy is due to face court after allegedly setting fire to his former school in central New South Wales.
2: Power your home or business with Aussie-owned Red Energy. Call 131806. I-98 Sport.
4: New St George Illawarra head coach Dean Young has spoken publicly for the first time after securing the job full-time. He's been serving as an interim coach since April when Shane Flanagan stepped down. Young says he wants to make Dragons fans proud of their football team again. And Jessica Fox has shocked even herself in how quickly she's recovered from major surgery. She's won gold in the kayak cross individual time trial in Oklahoma less than a year after having a tumour removed from her kidney.
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4: Mostly sunny, tops of 19 on the way today. Partly cloudy tomorrow, reaching 20. Fine and sunny, tops of 18 forecast on Thursday. Right now in Gerringong, it's 14 degrees on I-98.
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7: It tastes like the inside of a... It's disgusting.
6: So if you think you know it, it's coming up inside the next 30 minutes on 4226 9898. we will be playing I-98's $30,000 mystery word. I'll keep you updated on the situation going down at Spring Hill and Mount St. Thomas there near Coniston. Masters Road, Spring Hill Road. A couple of different closures. We'll keep you updated throughout the afternoon with a new one from Biebs up after Dave Raindance. Let's get the party started. See you at the bar. You was hardly talking.

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1: I've been roaming around, always looking down at all I see.
0: The I-98 $30,000 mystery word. Guess again within the next 25 minutes. But yesterday, if you saw the big halftime show at the FIFA World Cup final, you might have been very confused when Justin Bieber came out and sung a song we didn't know, Everything Hallelujah. Well, that song has already spiked on

word on all of the Illawarra's lips. I-98's $30,000 mystery word. Guess again in 20 minutes. Feel good. I-98.

0: stare. This is I-98 with Robbie Williams this morning. And Angels, don't forget, your next chance to guess the I-98 FM $30,000 mystery word. It's coming up within the next 15 minutes. But if you missed it overnight, Robbie Williams going a little bit viral for a clip that happened at the FIFA World Cup final where an object came out of his mouth onto his microphone, a small white object that people didn't really know what it was. And of course, he had to respond to everybody.
1: I'd like to apologise for the object that fell onto the microphone yesterday. It was deeply unprofessional, but it's okay because I had several more.
0: Yep, the several more being a breath mint. People just going crazy about nothing, as always. News, Disco Line Sinashe coming up next alongside some Maroon 5. 98.
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0: 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Wouldn't that be pretty good, Mick?
2: Well, it'll be very special.
0: Have you had a look at all the incorrect guesses on the website as of this morning?
2: Yeah, sure have, mate.
0: Yep, so you didn't have a double up, did you? Your guess wasn't already on there?
2: No.
0: Oh, okay. So have you had this guess for a while?
2: Yeah, since it first started.
0: Very first day, you just sort of knew that that was the word, did you?
2: Yeah, there's been a similar word guess, but it's not the same.
0: Oh, okay. Well, I will play the little phrase and you can let me know what your word is. Alrighty, Mick.
2: Cool.
3: It tastes like the inside of a d-. It's disgusting.
0: Mick in Calderwood, what do you think I-98FM's $30,000 mystery word is?
2: Is it Dyson?
0: Dyson, as in the Dyson vacuum cleaner?
2: Correct.
0: Oh, yeah, we did have vacuum just yesterday, I believe. I was talking to someone that guessed vacuum. So why do you think it's Dyson in particular?
2: I don't know. It's just stuck in my head.
0: Right, fair enough. If you know, you know, Mick. Well, for $10,000, shall we find out if it's going to be Dyson?
2: Let's do it.
3: It tastes like the inside of a d-. It's disgusting.
0: No, Mick, it's not Dyson, unfortunately.
2: Spewing
0: indeed. But don't be too sad because we're going to hook you up with $50 to spend on whatever you want just by taking your guess today, Mick.
2: All right, awesome, mate.
0: And your chance to guess again coming up after 12, all thanks to the Wollongong Golf Club, home of championship golf, family-friendly dining and breathtaking views. So pop it onto the incorrect guest list. That was Dyson from Mick in Calderwood. Your next chance to guess coming up after 12 with the Fugees and Sonny Federa before 11.
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0: It's I-98 this morning. You got Nathan. Nelly Furtado's Maneater. We're going to check in with Emma in the newsroom next, giving us an update on that earlier truck accident at Spring Hill Road and Masters Road in Coniston there. Apparently, all lanes are reopened again, so traffic should be moving clearly now. But 4226-9898. Any other traffic updates across the Illawarra? Just let me know. Otherwise, Emma will update you in the news next. Miles Smith coming up after 11 alongside Alicia Keys and Tay Tay.
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10: I-98 Traffic.
11: Delays still remain on the roads around Spring Hill after an earlier truck rollover. Northbound lanes have reopened at Spring Hill Road and there's still some single lane closures at Masters Road, and things are still heavy on the surrounds of Five Islands Road. Just exercise some caution as cleanup crews are still on site in Spring Hill. In Unanderra, there is a separate incident, however, and it's a two-car crash. It's the M1 Princess Motorway just above Five Islands Road, and that's causing traffic in northbound to really bank up. On the M1 Princess Motorway northbound through

0: Salvage operation is continuing, so there is still no right turn from Spring Hill Road to Masters Road for southbound motorists. Heavy traffic in the area has eased and buses are returning to time. Tragedy on our roads overnight with a man killed in a fatal crash on the M1 at Helensburgh. The 40-year-old was exchanging details with another driver following a minor collision around 6 p.m. when he was allegedly hit by a passing white van. Police allege the Toyota Hiace collided with two more cars on impact, with all drivers taken to hospital for mandatory testing. As investigations continue, anyone with information or dashcam footage is urged to contact Crime Stoppers. Economists say Australia should prepare for petrol prices to surge again unless there is a rapid change in the global energy market. The price of Brent crude has climbed back over the $90 mark as the conflict in the Middle East escalates. Yemen's rebels have announced a maritime embargo against Saudi Arabia, sparking fresh supply concerns. The National Road Transport Association's Warren Clark says the Australian government should act to prevent supply shocks.
1: Canberra can't control the international diesel price, but what it can control is the taxes that it puts on top of that price. And that's the crucial thing at this stage.
0: Bus services are getting a boost across the northern Illawarra. From next month, an extra 83 weekly services will be added, improving routes through Austenmere, Thurool, Bulleye, Winoona, Corrimal and Fairy Meadow. Passengers will also benefit from more direct services to the University of Wollongong and better connections with trains. And more than 2,000 tonnes of illicit cigarettes has been seized in border force operations in the past year.
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0: Dean Young has declared he wants to make Dragons fans proud of their football team again after being appointed coach on a permanent basis. The former utility has served as an interim coach since round 8 after Shane Flanagan stepped down with no wins on the board. Young says they need to win back the faith of the Red V supporters.
3: Our fans, when they're buying the tickets and they're walking through the gates, to know that the Dragons are going to compete hard every week and they're going to be consistent. They're going to know what they're going to get from the team.
0: And there's been a shake-up of FIFA's world rankings following the World Cup. Spain has knocked Argentina off top spot. Australia is down one place to 28.
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0: Mostly sunny, tops of 19 on the way today. Partly cloudy tomorrow, reaching 20. Fine and sunny, tops of 18 forecast on Thursday. Right now in Coaldale, it's 18 degrees on I-98.
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5: 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We've put a list up on the website. So while you're at work, bludgeon to get to your feel-good lunch break, have a look at them. And if your word is on there, don't guess it. It's simple. Alicia Keys coming up next, and what you can expect with Christian and Bella back tomorrow morning when you wake up. I'll tell you all about that after Miles Smith, and stay

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3: Couldn't tell you one person from last season. 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
4: 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Starts with a P. The man starts
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3: And Jeff.
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2: Maybe it was Phil and she got a little bit confused. 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Did you know that about Bells? 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And speaking of school, where Bella used to be a teacher, they're heading back to school with Christian and Bella's school takeover, coming to a school near us. 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

0: This is I-98 with a throwback from Mariah Carey this morning. Yep, we are edging closer to Tuesday lunchtime as well. Top to 19 degrees across the Illawarra. Currently sitting at 18 in Windang at the moment. Don't forget, later this afternoon with Marge, here's some free tickets to go see the new Spider-Man Brand New Day movie. It's coming out July 30. All right, and I know a lot of people here in the office at I-98 this morning were going absolutely crazy about the new Marvel movie trailer that dropped this morning. Yeah, it's going to be absolutely epic. A few of my mates talking about it too, so super excited for that. But if you want free tickets to Spider-Man, later this afternoon with Marge, but before then, let's do Linkin Park's In The End and the big country hit from Ella Langley.
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0: It's all part of the feel-good music right here at I-98. Kato and John wrapping up Tuesday morning, and your next chance to win an instant $10,000 cash with the I-98FM mystery word. It is coming up straight after the news with Ash next, so don't move a muscle, all right?
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4: In Spring Hill, all lanes have reopened at Spring Hill Road and Masters Road following a truck rollover this morning. The M1 Princess Motorway northbound is back in shape and it's now a clear run from Dapto right through Unanderra and Fig Tree, and both directions of Mount Ousley are good to go for the M1. Bulleye Pass is also clear and good to go in both directions between Bulleye Lookout and Lawrence Hargrave Drive. It's Travel Tuesday at Flight Centre. 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The top of 19 with a cloudy afternoon on the way. I'm Jace Flaxman. That's the latest on Feel Good I-98.
1: 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I-98 News.
13: Mostly sunny across the Illawarra. Good afternoon. I'm Ashley Wright with your midday news. Tragedy on our roads overnight with a man killed in a fatal crash on the M1 at Helensburg. The 40-year-old was exchanging details with another driver following a minor collision around 6 p.m. when he was allegedly hit by a passing white van. Police allege the Toyota collided with two more cars on impact, with all drivers taken to hospital for mandatory testing. As investigations continue, anyone with information or dashcam footage is urged to contact Crime Stoppers. Britain has welcomed its 7th Prime Minister in 10 years, with former Manchester Mayor Andy Burnham taking the top job. He's already signalled no changes to Australia's multi-billion-dollar AUKUS defence deal, alongside a fresh focus on domestic reform. Australian-born British MP Catherine West says his priority is reconnecting with everyday families.
20: There was a sense of being very connected in with working people and trying to demonstrate how he really cares very deeply about what people are going through, and trying to get that sense across that the government is trying to address issues like the cost of living, social care.
13: Kiama's upcoming by-election will be discussed at tonight's council meeting as it looks for ways to deal with the bill. Next month's vote is set to cost ratepayers close to $500,000 without state funding, a significant blow to an already cash-strapped organisation. A glimmer of hope for council is if only one candidate registers, as is currently the case. A senior local Labor MP has thrown her support behind opponents of a proposed Mossvale data centre. Whitlam MP Carol Berry says she shares community concerns about the project, particularly its reliance on a purpose-built gas-fired power station. She's written to Federal Industry Minister Tim Ayres and State Planning Minister Paul Scully, calling for the proposal to be scrapped.

0: win has seen them move to the number one ranked team. Australia has dropped to 28th.
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0: Mostly sunny across the Illawarra, partly cloudy, tops of 24 cast for tomorrow. Sunny on Thursday, reaching 18. Right now in Kiama, it's 18 degrees on I-98.
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3: 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Sienna Spiro and her big new hit, Material Lover, on the way next to Outkast, but this is Olivia Rodrigo.

to you two outcasts and hello to all you people of the Illawarra. Getting ready for a feel-good lunch break and get ready for guessing the next I-98 FM $30,000 mystery word. It's coming up very soon. Sienna Spiro is the next big thing that's coming out of social media at the moment. She's massive on TikTok, although I don't usually like to see how big an artist is in terms of followers, because who actually follows anyone on TikTok? 150 million likes. That's how many people like this girl. Material lover, Sienna Spiro on I-98.

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I-98's $30,000 mystery word. 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I-98.

0: 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Your next chance to guess the I-98 FM $30,000 mystery word. 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
2: You know how well, I always say, as a joke, you say it's a joke, that you and your brother are identical twins. Boy and girl identical twins can be a thing. It's extremely rare. I'm going to make the case that we have one sitting with us right now.
3: 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I apologise.
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0: I mean, if you do see Bella and her twin brother side by side, uncanny. 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
15: 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I-98.

0: 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I-98's $30,000 mystery word.
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0: 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I-98.

0: for a feel-good lunch break, Bruno Mars. You got Nate here at I-98 trying to hook you up with some cash now.
1: 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I-98's
0: mystery word. Yep, it has returned, the I-98 FM $30,000 mystery word on 422-698-98. Beck in Dapto, you've gotten through.
2: Yeah, perfect.
0: How good is that? Have you been trying to get through all last week and the last couple of days as well?
2: A couple of times, but yeah, I just fluked it today, jumped in my car and it was on.
0: Hey, that's how you got to win these competitions, is literally just all about luck and, of course, all about guessing the word right. You think you know what the word is?
2: Yeah, I do.
3: It tastes like the inside of a d-. It's disgusting.
0: So, we're sharing over $30,000 back in Dapto. What do you think is I-98 FM's mystery word?
2: Dumpster.
0: Tastes like the inside of a dumpster. And it's disgusting. Yep. Okay, so why do you think it's dumpster?
2: I don't know. It sounds like he's saying a word starting with D when it cuts off.
0: Oh, that's a very interesting strategy. I haven't heard too many people do that strategy before. So it's like almost like a D sound.
2: Yeah, yeah.
0: Okay, yeah. And if you did win this instant $10,000 right now, what would you spend it on? What's the first thing you're buying?
2: My daughter wants to go to America to race motocross, so I'd probably send her over there.
0: Your daughter races motocross?
2: Yes, she does.
0: Oh, that's incredible. What is it? So, look, this is me having no idea what motocross is. Is it the, it's like the track with all the jumps and the turns and all that sort of stuff?
2: Yep, that's the one.
0: Oh, she must be really good then if she's going overseas.
2: Well, that's her aim is to go overseas and race, so right. I'd love to get her there.
0: Well, let's try and do that if you win this instant $10,000 with the mystery word. Let's find out together if dumpster is the mystery word. Are you ready?
2: Yep.
3: It tastes like the inside of a d-. It's disgusting.
0: No, Beck, it's not dumpster.
2: Yeah, darn it.
0: We're gonna have to keep saving up for that big trip to America then.
2: Yeah, we will.
0: Well,
2: thanks anyway.
0: That's all right. I'll put the first little bit in that savings because I'm going to hook you up with $50 just by having the guest today. How's that sound?
2: Awesome. Should be wrapped.
0: Yep, I suppose it's a mere consolation prize. So thanks, Beck, for guessing. Your next chance to guess coming up after 2 o'clock this afternoon. And, of course, all thanks to the Wollongong Golf Club Championship Golf. Unforgettable weddings and events, dining and stays.
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0: News is next, and we're continuing the feel-good music here at I-98 coming up after 1 o'clock. And fellas, you're going to be listening to this because J-Lo has actually come out and said what she finds sexiest in a man. So if you want to take note, I'll tell you more coming up after the 1 o'clock news.
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18: Get a traffic in North Wollongong, the junction of the Princes Highway and Memorial Drive, or clear Memorial Drive northbound from Corrimal up to Bulleye, the M1 at Mount Ousley. There's no delays in either direction. We've got some lunchtime traffic at Fig Tree, the avenue near the Princes Highway at the shops. The Sydney Boat Show returns to the Sydney Showground next week, July 30 to August 2nd. 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Mostly sunny, tops of 19 degrees today. 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
3: 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I-98 News.
19: Sunny across the Illawarra. Good afternoon. I'm Ashley Wright with your 1 o'clock news. Australia's Defence Industry Minister says the AUKUS deal will be full steam ahead despite the change.

0: And 2,000 tonnes of illicit cigarettes were seized during operations across Australia last year. Just last week, two Batemans Bay tobacconists were ordered to shut down after a large quantity was seized from the premises. Kira MP Ryan Park is defending the number of health staff actively involved in compliance operations and says New South Wales can't solve the problem alone.
1: I'm not going to pretend that a piece of legislation in the New South Wales Parliament all of a sudden means that no one does the wrong thing. That doesn't happen in any part of society, but we do need a bit of a assistance when we've got such a distortion in the market between the legal product and the illegal product. And that's why the tobacco excise is a part of the solution.
0: Wollongong and Shell Harbour councils are being rewarded for exceeding DA assessment expectations. Both are averaging just 82 days, well below the state-issued benchmark of 115 days. As a result, the government is investing $3 million in community infrastructure projects. Wollongong MP Paul Scully says it's about building vibrant spaces for families to live and work.
2: Wollongong City Council received $2 million for the Crown Street West precinct upgrade, which will improve footpaths, lighting and public spaces in the CBD to support increased residential development activity. Shell Harbour City Council will receive $1 million for the Jock Brown Sports Field redevelopment.
0: And there are just 10 days left to nominate someone for the 2027 Australian of the Year Awards. Nominations close on July 31.
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0: Jessica Fox has won the women's kayak cross individual time trial at the Canoe Slalom World Championships in Oklahoma, and the Socceroos have fallen one place to 28th on FIFA's world rankings despite reaching the knockout stage at the World Cup.
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0: Mostly sunny across the Illawarra, partly cloudy, tops of 24 cast for tomorrow. Sunny on Thursday, reaching 18. Right now in Bulambi, it's 20 degrees on I-98.
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5: 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Make sure you are listening out for your cue to call. Gaga on the way after Tame Impala.

0: It's R98 with J-Lo this afternoon. The big divorce of 2025 between her and Ben Affleck has saw her sort of come out of her shell a little bit in the last 12 months. Well, that's what I think anyway. And on a recent interview, she's actually come out and said what she finds sexiest in a man. So all for you single fellas out there, if you want to hook J-Lo, this is how you do it. It's not the car, it's not the fancy watch, the private jet or anything like that. She said it's nice, but really, it's seeing them make the bed in the morning or wash the dishes for you when you're tired at night. That's what's sexy. And I tell you what, every single wife, partner and girlfriend in the OR are actually cheering right now at J-Lo. So fellas, it's that easy. I've also taken note on that. Yep, wash the dishes. Take the bins out. Alex Warren coming up next with Fever Dream here at I-98, and we'll check in with the street fleet as well.
1: 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Thanks to Tiny Teens for the best gift bins.
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0: How about that? The Naughty's Dream Team. Black Eyed Peas, Fergie, JT. Continuing the feel-good music here at I-98 this afternoon. And one of the biggest shows to come out of 2026, according to my wife and a lot of social media, is Off Campus. Think college romance, drama, ice hockey, and a whole lot of kissing. And one big song from Aussie artist called G-Flip, who has gone very viral since their song was featured in the show.
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0: Living La Vida Loca with Ricky Martin here at I-98. Jimmy Eat World coming up before 2 to continue your feel-good workday alongside the latest from Tay-Tay. The new Taylor Swift, Kelce. I actually don't know what she's being called now. Surely she just sticks with her name, Taylor Swift. Don't worry about changing it to Taylor Kelce. You're more famous than Travis. I knew it. I knew you. Coming up inside the next 10.
1: 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Wake up with the feel-good fun.
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0: More feel-good music on the way after the 2 o'clock news with Ash. Laura filling in for Marjay coming up as well. 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
18: The M1 at Mount Ousley. There's no delays either way past New Mount Pleasant Road. Clear Memorial Drive both ways through Corrimal. Bulleye Pass steady down in towards Sarul at Lawrence Hargrave Drive. Princes Highway clear through Dupto. Oz Alert, Australia's new emergency messaging system, will send a test alert to compatible mobile devices around 2 p.m. on Monday, 27 July. 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Mostly sunny today, 19 degrees. 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
11: 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I-98 News.
13: Mostly sunny across the Illawarra. Good afternoon. I'm Ashley Wright with your 2 o'clock news. Tragedy on our roads overnight with a man killed in a fatal crash on the M1 at Helensburgh. The 40-year-old was exchanging details with another driver following a minor collision around 6 p.m. when he was allegedly hit by a passing white van. Police allege the Toyota collided with two more cars on impact, with all drivers taken to hospital for mandatory testing. As investigations continue, anyone with information or dashcam footage is urged to contact Crime Stoppers. Pubs and fish and chip shops will make up part of Pauline Hanson's national listening tour. The One Nation leader is back in Australia after returning from a trip to the UK and Italy. She's addressed a business function in Perth, where she was met by about 70 protesters. Senator Hanson says she wants to hear the concerns of everyday Australians.
19: Between now and Christmas, my team and I will be travelling this country. Pubs, businesses, kitchen tables, rooms like this one, maybe even a few fish and chip shops.
13: The state government is investing in several community infrastructure projects across the Illawarra. Wollongong Council has secured $2 million to upgrade footpaths, lighting and public spaces in the CBD to support increased residential development, while Shell Harbour Council has secured $1 million to redevelop the Jock Brown Sports Field. New South Wales Planning Minister Paul Scully says they are being rewarded for exceeding DA assessment expectations.
20: Wollongong and Shell Harbour Council were among 35 councils across the state that met or exceeded the 115-day assessment target for 2024-25. So we continue to reward councils who are ensure that we're progressing housing projects.
13: The cost of Kiama's upcoming by-election will be discussed at tonight's council meeting. The estimated $450,000 bill is expected to make it even more difficult for council to meet its state-issued performance improvement order. The organisation had sought to temporarily reduce the number of councillors from 9 to 8 until the next election, but were knocked back by the Office of Local Government. And a Queensland woman is said to be doing well after giving birth to what's thought to be Australia's first set of identical quadruplet girls.
11: Power your home or business with Aussie-owned Red Energy. Call 131806 I-98 Sport.
13: Pat Cummins and Josh Hazlewood are back at full fitness ahead of next month's test series against Bangladesh in Darwin and Mackay. Hazlewood hasn't played a test match in 12 months, while Cummins only played once during last summer's Ashes series. Chair of selectors George Bailey says they're ready to go.
21: Those guys, along with everyone else in the squad and a few others, hitting the finishing touches, you know, those guys in particular, probably a bit more of a couple of physical things to tick off, but understanding is all fit.
13: And Dean Young says he's determined to make the most of his opportunity as an NRL head coach after being appointed the permanent boss of the Dragons.
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13: Mostly sunny across the Illawarra, partly cloudy, tops of 20 forecast for tomorrow. Sunny on Thursday, reaching 18. Right now in Tullamore, it's 18 degrees on I-98.
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22: 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Yeah, hello, hi, it's Laura Cross filling in for your boy Marjay today, which means

0: Asked, here it is just one more time.
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0: Stay right here for a noughties throwback from Avril Lavigne next, but now it is the controversial track from Aussie DJ Josh Fawaz. And why is everybody talking about it? Because it is completely AI. Yes, even the vocals. Yeah, this is Like a Prayer at I-98.

From O2, it's the ageless Avril Lavigne with Skater Boy at i98. Hey, it's Laura in for Marge today. If you've got a World Cup fever come down depression, like many of us do, it's a real condition, look it up, this might help. On Sunday, you can go and cheer on our Wollongong Wolves when they go up against Blacktown City FC at Macedonia Park. And look, just pretend you're in the stands of a FIFA World Cup game. Hey, if the mind believes it, the body will follow. Kickoff is this Sunday at 1 p.m. Actually, Rihanna was spotted in a cozy box seat at the Spain-Argentina final yesterday. She's on your workday playlist next. But it's the latest from Teddy Swims now, Mr. Know-It-All at i98.

the word on all of the Illawarra's lips. I-98's $30,000 mystery word. Guess again in 10 minutes. Feel good. I-98.

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2: 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I actually remember him most from his hilarious character Manny in the British sitcom Black Books. 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
3: I'm trying.
1: All right, Matthew, you have clearly been inspired by the clue. Hit me. What do you think i98's mystery word is?
3: I reckon the word is lemon.
1: Let's find out, Matthew. Is it lemon?
2: It tastes like the inside of a... It's disgusting.
1: Ah, you tried. It could have been so beautiful. And you've got $50 for giving it a go. Thank you, Matthew.
3: Oh, man, thank you very much.
1: Did Matthew steal your guess? We can now add lemon to the incorrect guesses list. Do you now have to go back to the drawing board? It is okay. You've got time to do some research. We play for your share in 30K with I-98's Mystery Word again after four. It's all thanks to Wollongong Golf Club, the home of championship golf, family-friendly dining and breathtaking views.
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0: It's a 98 old schooler from the new radicals at I-98. You've got Laura Cross here with you. I'm filling in for Marjay on this blue and sunny Tuesday, Arvo. Stay right here with me after three because your workday playlist has been all sorted for you, don't worry. With a turn-upable 90s old schooler from Pearl Jam, I'd say around 20-ish past. And I want to play you the super hot new drop 2 from Olivia Rodrigo called Stupid Song. Well, there is now both a brand new British Prime Minister, yet again, the fourth in 4 years, and we also have a new Dragons head coach, and Ash has the details on both when she checks your news next.
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3: I-98 Traffic.
6: Traffic starting to get busy in Oak Flats, New Lake Entrance Road southbound towards the Oak Flats interchange. The M1, no delays at the stage, southbound from Fig Tree to Berkeley. The M1 at Mount Ousley is all steady. At Dapto, getting busier, the Princes Highway in both directions near Fowler's Road. It's Travel Tuesday at Flight Centre. 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Weather tomorrow, mostly sunny, tops of 20 degrees. 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
3: 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I-98 News.
20: Mostly sunny across the Illawarra. Good afternoon. I'm Ashley Wright with your 3 o'clock news. Britain has welcomed its 7th Prime Minister in 10 years, with former Manchester Mayor Andy Burnham taking the top job. He's already signalled no changes to Australia's multi-billion dollar AUKUS defence deal, alongside a fresh focus on domestic reform. Australian-born British MP Catherine West says his priority is reconnecting with everyday families.
21: There is a sense of being very connected in with working people and trying to demonstrate how he really cares very deeply about what people are going through, and trying to get that sense across that the government is trying to address issues like the cost of living, social care.
20: Back home, One Nation leader Pauline Hanson has announced plans for a national listening tour. Senator Hanson is back in Australia after spending the past few weeks in the UK and Italy. She says she'll be holding a series of events over this year to hear concerns from everyday Australians. The state's health minister says efforts to shut down illegal tobacconists are sending a clear message to others thinking about getting involved in the trade. Border Force says more than 2,000 tonnes of illicit cigarettes were seized during operations across Australia last year. Just last week, two Batemans Bay tobacconists were ordered to shut down after a large quantity was seized from the premises. Kira MP Ryan Park is defending the number of health staff actively involved in compliance operations and says New South Wales can't solve the problem alone.
22: I'm not going to pretend that a piece of legislation in the New South Wales Parliament all of a sudden means that no one does the wrong thing. That doesn't happen in any part of society, but we do need a bit of assistance when we've got such a distortion in the market between the legal product and the illegal product. And that's why the tobacco excise is a part of the solution.
20: Kiama's upcoming by-election will be discussed at tonight's council meeting as it looks for ways to deal with the bill. Next month's vote is set to cost ratepayers close to $500,000 without state funding, a significant blow to an already cash-strapped organisation. A glimmer of hope for council is if only one candidate registers, as is currently the case. And a food delivery rider has won China's top literary prize for a collection of poems, including some written on scraps of paper.
3: 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I-98 Sport.
20: Dean Young is determined to make the most of his opportunity after being appointed permanent coach of the Dragons. He's been picked ahead of South Sydney assistant Ben Hornby to lead the Red V following the sacking of Shane Flanagan in April. Young says he wants to win back the faith of the fans.
23: I wanted to be a first grade coach ever since I started back in 2013, and I'm thankful to the club to show the support and give me the opportunity, and now the opportunity is mine. I've got 2 years to make the most of it, and that's what I plan on doing.
20: Meantime, Bulldogs winger Marcelo Montoya has announced his immediate retirement from the NRL. The 30-year-old had earlier announced he would retire at the end of the season, but now says his body can't keep up with demands of playing first grade.
5: The exciting all-new Geely EX2 is almost here. 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
20: Mostly sunny across the Illawarra, partly cloudy, tops of 20 forecast for tomorrow. Sunny on Thursday, reaching 18. Right now in Tarrawonna, it's 18 degrees on I-98.
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0: Oh yeah, wouldn't some free cash be nice? I'm thinking maybe putting it towards a car upgrade, an overseas holiday, adding it to the reno budget, maybe buy a new Marc Jacobs bag. Sorry, that one's just for me. Here is the latest clue via Christian on what our mystery word is.
24: It tastes like the inside of a d-. It's disgusting.
0: What?

0: From their 94 album, Vitalogy, we all had a copy. Mine may have been on cassette. It is Pearl Jam's Better Man, a feel-good old schooler at 98. Hey, it's Laura Infomage today. We had an idea. We want to do a collab of sorts with your local business. All right, so here's the deal. Just by playing I-98, you could score a visit from our street fleet. And come on, you know they always come bearing lots of gifts, lots of free stuff. Mostly of the sugary kind. And but here's the real kicker. 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We are calling it Telemate I-98. And did I mention we are the number one radio station in the Illawarra? 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
15: 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What's the Wollongong Wolves take on Blacktown City FC at Macedonia Park this Sunday? 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

0: It's the music that makes you feel good at the Illawarra. It's I-98. Hey, I'm Laura here for Marjay today. Olivia Rodrigo really is in the prime of her life right now. The 23-year-old Californian currently has three songs in our top 10, and her latest album, You Seem Pretty Sad for a Girl So In Love, is the number one album in the country this week. Her latest track from it was inspired by a late-night stroll through NYC.
1: It was like the first time I was able to walk around New York just completely anxiety-free and felt like so happy and unencumbered. And so then I went home and I wrote this song. But yeah, something about feeling like alone in the world and everyone else is asleep is just like a beautiful bed to plant songwriting seeds, I guess.
0: This is called Stupid Song. It's hot new music from Olivia Rodrigo at I-98.

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2: Hear the clock ticking on the wall. 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Every drop is a waterfall. 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

0: survivor.
1: It's a feel-good work day at I-98 from 01. It's a throwback from Destiny's Child and Beyonce, whose hubby Jay-Z had a massive one last week. He broke the record for the highest attended events ever at Yankee Stadium in New York when he performed live on stage for three nights in a row in front of 45,000 people each time. Yeah, and there were also some major celebs in the crowd too, like Leonardo DiCaprio, LeBron James, Kevin Hart, and Dave Chappelle. And he brought up some mates on stage to collab live with him, like his wife, Beyonce, of course, his daughter, Blue Ivy, also Eminem, Usher, Alicia Keys, and Rihanna. That's a nice group, yeah. Don't move for an Aussie throwback from Madison Avenue that I will put money on that you have not heard in ages.
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0: Christian Bella for breakfast, and we are back tomorrow morning. We want to know about your kids' weird talent.
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0: And we're going to have a big old fat whinge because it's Wednesday.
1: Yeah, I love whinging.
0: Yeah, I know. 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

0: It's somber on this blue and sunny Tuesday arvo around the Illawarra at I-98. You're hanging out with me, Laura Cross, instead of Marjay today, but don't worry, he's back tomorrow. Keep it locked here after four because at around half past, you know what we're doing. We are playing I-98's Mystery Word again for your shot at a share in $30,000. After the news, I'll give you some examples of what the word is not so you don't go and blow your guess. Plus, can we talk about yesterday's World Cup final halftime show? And can I be honest? Because, anyway, we'll discuss soon. But Ash is refreshing our workday news feed next with a cute sort of rags to riches story about a food delivery driver.
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1: I-98 Traffic.
4: Heavy traffic in North Wollongong, the Princes Highway, both ways at Memorial Drive. The M1 clear through Mount Ousley, but on the brakes now from Kiraville southbound all the way towards Berkeley past Northcliff Drive. Busy in Dapto, the Princes Highway in both directions at Bong Bong Road. KFC's new lunchtime boxful range packs an unreasonable amount of chicken into mouthwatering $5, $10 and $15 boxes until 2 p.m. Pick up only, not everywhere, not forever, no swaps. Tomorrow, mostly sunny, tops of 20 degrees. 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
8: Mostly sunny across the Illawarra. Good afternoon. I'm Ashley Wright with your 4 o'clock news. Australia's Defence Industry Minister says the AUKUS deal will be full steam ahead despite the change of Prime Ministers in the UK. Andy Burnham has officially become Britain's 7th Prime Minister in 10 years, replacing Sir Keir Starmer. Pat Conroy says the new PM has already said he will honour existing defence commitments.
9: And the appointment of John Healey as Chancellor, their version of Treasury, is great news for Australia. John, who I know personally, is a great friend of Australia. He's committed to spending taxpayers' money wisely in the UK and increasing defence funding. So this is great news for AUKUS.
8: Back home, pubs and fish and chip shops will make up part of Pauline Hanson's national listening tour. The One Nation leader is back in Australia after returning from a trip to the UK and Italy. She's addressed a business function in Perth where she was met by about 70 protesters. Senator Hanson says she wants to hear the concerns of everyday Australians.
17: Between now and Christmas, my team and I will be travelling this country. Pubs, businesses, kitchen tables, rooms like this one, maybe even a few fish and chip shops.
8: An investigation is underway after a house fire at Unanderra overnight. Fire crews were called to Hurt Parade just after 9:20 p.m. to find smoke billowing from the property. It took four fire trucks and 15 firefighters more than 2 hours to extinguish the blaze. No one was inside at the time. Wollongong and Shell Harbour councils are being rewarded for exceeding DA assessment expectations. Both are averaging just 82 days, well below the state-issued benchmark of 115 days. As a result, the government is investing $3 million in community infrastructure projects. Wollongong MP Paul Scully says it's about building vibrant spaces for families to live and work.
18: Wollongong City Council will receive $2 million for the Crown Street West precinct upgrade, which will improve footpaths, lighting and public spaces in the CBD to support increased residential development activity. Shell Harbour City Council will receive $1 million for the Jock Brown sports field redevelopment.
8: And a food delivery rider has won China's top literary prize for a collection of poems, including some written on scraps of paper.
1: How are your home or business with Aussie-owned Red Energy. Call 131806 I-98 Sport.
8: Dean Young has declared he wants to make Dragons fans proud of their football team again after being appointed coach on a permanent basis. The former utility has served as interim coach since round 8 after Shane Flanagan stepped down with no wins on the board. Young says they need to win back the faith of the Red V supporters.
19: Our fans, when they're buying the tickets and they're walking through the gates, to know that the Dragons are going to compete hard every week. And they're going to be consistent. They're going to know what they're going to get from the team.
8: And the Socceroos have fallen one place to 28th on FIFA's world rankings despite reaching the knockout stage at the World Cup.
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8: Mostly sunny across the Illawarra, partly cloudy, tops of 20 forecast for tomorrow. Sunny on Thursday, reaching 18. Right now in Warrawong, it's 18 degrees on I-98.
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0: Yeah, hello, hi, it's Laura Cross filling in for your boy Marjay today, which means I get to play I-98's Mystery Word with you. They don't let me play this on the weekends where you'll usually find me, so I am pumped for this. Now, news dropped this morning that all of the incorrect guesses have now been listed at i98fm.com.au. Here are some of them.
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0: So before you call me a bit later this hour, just go quickly check out the list online and do your homework so you don't double up and waste your guess when you do get through to me. Just one mystery word stands between you and your share of $30,000. Let's play for it at around 5:30. Here it is just one more time.
23: It tastes like the inside of a... It's disgusting.
0: In the meantime, this is the number one song in Australia this week, even though it sounds very American. Love this. It's Choosing Texas. Ella Langley at I-98. Just when

98's $30,000 mystery word. 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Win the cash. Guess again in 10 minutes. Feel good. I-98.

0: It's the music that makes you feel good at I-98 on this sunny and blue Tuesday arvo around the Illawarra. Hey, you're live with Laura. Well, it's about that time of the arvo where we have to start thinking about what to make for dinner tonight. It never ends. Look, allow me to give you permission tonight to have the night off and just go through drive-through, okay? Just make it easy for yourself. Macca's have dropped their brand new epic new quarter pounder range made with 100% Aussie beef. You can get a barbecue bacon double quarter pounder or a double quarter pounder deluxe with fresh tomatoes, some crispy lettuce in there, creamy McChicken sauce. And now I'm starving. All right, guess what is next? You know, yeah, it's your shot to guess I-98's mystery word. Stand by.
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3: In Shell Harbour, a minor accident on Shell Harbour Road northbound just past Ocean Beach Drive. In North Wollongong, an accident at the Princes Highway with a lane closure northbound just near the Memorial Drive intersection. It's also slow on the M1 southbound through Berkeley over Northcliffe Drive. KFC have just wrapped up a new Christmas in July daily deal. 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Tomorrow, mostly sunny and 20 degrees. 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
18: 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It's disgusting.
2: Call 4226-9898 to guess now. Feel good. I-98. We will...

0: 1038's $30,000 Mystery Word. I-98's
1: Mystery Word. Laura here with another episode of I-98's Mystery Word. This whole game show host thing, yeah, I'm loving it. I think you know how this works by now. Guess the mystery word from our clue, win lots of money. Bonnie in Berkeley, I've got the vibe that you're feeling pretty confident.
2: I'm pretty sure I remember the episode of him saying what happened. He was blindfolded.
1: Okay, so you think it's part of like a larger story, perhaps a callback for the Rocky show.
2: He said it before, yeah.
1: Well, you've gone deep with this, Bonnie, deep.
2: Yeah.
1: All right, I'm going to play it for you one more time.
3: It tastes like the inside of a d***. It's disgusting.
1: What do you think I-98's mystery word is?
2: Ear.
1: Say it again.
2: Ear.
1: Beer is in the drink?
2: Oh, no, ear, E-A-R.
1: Ooh, see, lucky I checked. Let's find out if it's ear. I'm nervous, Bonnie.
3: It tastes like the inside of a d***. It's disgusting.
2: Damn.
1: Do you want to try a beer? No, I'm joking. You can only get one guess.
2: No, you're right.
1: I'm sorry, Bonnie. You do get $50 for having a guess, though.
2: Sweet. Thank you.
1: We can now add ear, not beer, to the incorrect guesses list, which you will find at i98fm.com.au. You're going to get your next chance to play tomorrow morning in Brekkie with Christian and Bella, so you've got tonight to sleep on it and have a good think. I-98's mystery word is all thanks to Wollongong Golf Club, the home of championship golf, unforgettable weddings and events, dining and stays.
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6: The earlier crash in North Wollongong, Princes Highway northbound at Memorial Drive has been cleared. Still a bit of traffic though. The M1 all steady through Mount Ousley both ways. Northbound the M1 through Fig Tree is quite slow past the avenue, and southbound there's delays past Northcliff Drive through Berkeley. The census is coming this August. You'll get instructions soon on what to do. 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Authorised by the Australian Bureau of Statistics, Canberra. Mostly sunny and 20 degrees tomorrow. That's the latest on Feel Good on 98.
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0: It's fresh to our playlist at i98, Speed Demon from Justin Bieber, who was one of the major stars that performed in yesterday's FIFA World Cup final halftime show. The first one ever. It was all put together by Coldplay frontman Chris Martin. What did you think of it? Can I be honest? Because I thought it was very naff and kind of meh. I mean, Madonna's part was far too brief and clearly pre-recorded. Disappointing. BTS did their thing. It was all very BTS. Shakira, who is to the World Cup what Mariah Carey is to Christmas now, looked half her age and performed as expected. But again, I don't think she was singing live, which is really pointless to me. That's why I thought the highlight of the halftime show was when Justin Bieber came out singing his gratitude ballad, Everything Hallelujah. He was clearly singing live, and I sort of love the pared down acoustic guitar vibe, and his Ted Lasso intro was such a cute touch too. But I gotta say, I was hardcore rolling my eyes at the end when Chris Martin came out on stage with a bunch of kids with the world map and the word love written across it. It was all just a little bit too on the nose for me. Anyway, Ash is checking your live and local news next.
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16: I-98 Traffic.
17: The M1 at Mount Ousley, there's no delays, although it's congested northbound through Fig Tree and southbound through Unanderra and Berkeley. In Fig Tree, the avenue slow westbound to the Prince's Highway also delays Oak Flats, New Lake Entrance Road down to Pioneer Drive. Oz Alert, Australia's new emergency messaging system, will send a test alert to compatible mobile devices around 2 p.m. on Monday, 27 July. If you receive one, you don't need to do anything as it's just a test, authorised by the Australian Government, Canberra. Tomorrow, mostly sunny, 20 degrees. That's the latest on Feel Good on 98.
16: 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I-98 News.
18: Mostly clear night ahead. Good afternoon. I'm Ashley Wright with your 5 o'clock news. Britain has welcomed its seventh Prime Minister in 10 years, with former Manchester Mayor Andy Burnham taking the top job. He's already signalled no changes to Australia's multi-billion dollar AUKUS defence deal, alongside a fresh focus on domestic reform. Australian-born British MP Catherine West says his priority is reconnecting with everyday families.
19: There was a sense of being very connected in with working people and trying to demonstrate how he really cares very deeply about what people are going through, and trying to get that sense across that the government is trying to address issues like the cost of living, social care.
18: Police are investigating the cause of a ferocious house fire in Unanderra overnight. Crews were called to Hurt Parade just before 9:30 p.m. to find smoke billowing from the home. It took more than 2 hours for 15 fireys to bring the blaze under control. No one was inside at the time, and it's not yet known what sparked the fire. Health officials are reminding locals to get a flu vaccine, with case numbers in the Illawarra expected to rise as children return to school this week. More than 42,000 RSV cases have been recorded in New South Wales this winter, alongside 27,000 recorded cases of influenza and 25,000 positive COVID-19 tests. Illawarra Shoalhaven Local Health District's public health physician, Bert Williams, says now is the time to get a flu shot.
20: When people come back from holiday and they go back to workplaces and schools, and they work in congregated and learn in congregated settings, the chances of those viruses spreading among the students and the colleagues increase.
18: The cost of Kiama's upcoming by-election will be discussed at tonight's council meeting. The estimated $450,000 bill is expected to make it even more difficult for council to meet its state-issued performance improvement order. The organisation had sought to temporarily reduce the number of councillors from 9 to 8 until the next election, but were knocked back by the Office of Local Government. And a Queensland woman is said to be doing well after giving birth to what's thought to be Australia's first set of identical quadruplet girls.
16: Power your home or business with Aussie-owned Red Energy. Call 131806. I-98 Sport.
18: Newly appointed Dragons head coach Dean Young has named an unchanged side to face the Titans in Kogra on Sunday. Co-captain Clint Gutherson will don the number one jersey for his 250th NRL game, and FIFA has confirmed Argentina will face an investigation into the ugly scenes that followed their loss in the World Cup final, which saw a Spanish player allegedly grabbed by the throat.
15: The exciting all-new Geely EX2 is almost here. 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
18: A mostly clear night ahead, partly cloudy, tops of 20 forecast for tomorrow, sunny and 18 on Thursday. Right now in Albion Park, it's 16 degrees on I-98.
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0: 98 Old Schooler from Shania Twain at I-98 and my go-to song of choice at karaoke every single time. You've got Laura Cross here with you today and Marjay's back tomorrow. You know, given the ticket prices ranged from $10,000 to $40,000 for a single ticket, it is no wonder that who filled the seats at the FIFA World Cup finals game yesterday in New Jersey was a whole bunch of A-list celebrities because honestly, they're the only ones who could really afford to be there. Well, them and the 79,000 other people in the stadium. Spotted in the fancy box seats to watch Spain beat Argentina 2-1 were David Beckham and Posh Spice, Kylie Jenner and her boyfriend Timothy Chalamet, Ed Sheeran, Robbie Williams, Serena Williams, Mick Jagger was there, Jay-Z and Beyonce, and Rihanna, who was actually filmed doing the Macarena in her seat. Very cute. She's on your playlist in the next 20.
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3: Get a traffic on Memorial Drive through Corrimal at Railway Street. The early congestion in North Wollongong on Princes Highway still a bit slow up to Mount Ousley Road. The M1 clear at Mount Ousley. It's just slow northbound through Fig Tree and southbound very heavy through Berkeley over Northcliffe Drive. The census is coming this August. You'll get instructions soon on what to do in the census. Every answer matters. Authorised by the Australian Bureau of Statistics Canberra. Mostly sunny and 20 tomorrow. That's latest on Feel Good I-98.
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It's the music that makes you feel good at the Illawarra's i98 with Laura here. Olivia Dean has been one of the breakout stars of the last 12 months, even scoring the Grammy for Best New Artist earlier this year. Her album, The Art of Loving, has been sitting at the top of every single album chart all over the world, including here in Australia. This week it's at number 4. And here is another track from it. And Olivia described this as a song about grief, recovery, and rediscovering yourself on your own terms instead of just rushing to be over it. I like it. Very good advice. This is Baby Steps, fresh from Olivia Dean at i98.

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1: This is one of the most highly anticipated franchise movies of the year. 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
8: Delays remain on the M1 southbound from Unanderra at Five Islands Road down past Northcliffe Drive at Berkeley. Northbound through Fig Tree, traffic is eased, although the avenue is still congested westbound to the Prince's Highway. No issues, Memorial Drive northbound from Corrimal up to Bulleye, and the M1 at Mount Ousley is clear. 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Mostly sunny tomorrow, tops of 20. 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

0: Christian Bella for breakfast, and we are back tomorrow morning. We want to know about your kids' weird talent.
1: Yeah, you love a horror movie.
0: I do.
1: It's bad news for you.
0: And we're going to have a big old fat whinge because it's Wednesday.
1: Yeah, I love whinging.
0: Yeah, I know. We'll catch you tomorrow on Feel Good on 98.

0: 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I-98.
1: Yeah, it's Laura here, and if you're a Marvel fan, you're going to want to keep July 30 free when the highly anticipated next installment of the Superman franchise drops called Spider-Man Brand New Day, and I've got a free double pass for you to see it at the movies now. Just because Ryan's in Fairy Meadow, this movie stars Zendaya and Tom Holland, who actually recently got married in real life, and I got to thinking, I don't know if I could work with my spouse. Ryan, do you reckon you could?
2: Yes.
1: She's standing right there, isn't she?
2: No, we actually do.
1: Oh, you do work together?
2: Yeah.
1: Oh, well, that's perfect. Well, you've now got a double pass to see Spider-Man. Congrats.
2: All right, great, thanks.
1: And awkwardness averted. Keep it locked here after six for a noughties throwback from Britney, and we'll do the funky new track from Sienna Spyro too.
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13: Traffic on the M1 southbound through Berkeley, still quite a bit slow over North Cliff Drive, but all other traffic on the motorway is easing now. Fig Tree still busy, the avenue westbound to the Princes Highway, no issues, the M1 at Mount Ousley, North Wollongong a bit of traffic, Princes Highway northbound over Memorial Drive. It's Travel Tuesday at Flight Centre, save up to 65% on a 7-night Bali villa stay from $435 per person. 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Mostly sunny and 20 degrees tomorrow, that's the latest on Feel Good on 98.
14: 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I-98 News.
15: Mostly clear night ahead. Good evening. I'm Ashley, right with your 6 o'clock news. The Illawarra Shoalhaven is recording some of its lowest cold and flu numbers for this time of year. The region currently has one of the lowest rates of RSV cases in New South Wales, with fewer people presenting to hospitals with respiratory illnesses than this time last year. However, with children returning to school this week, Illawarra Shoalhaven Local Health District's public health physician, Bart Willems, says they're expecting to see those figures change.
16: We are lucky to this year see the lowest levels of all those conditions in a long time in the Illawarra, so we've got very low influenza, COVID and RSV levels currently. We are expecting those numbers to increase over the next weeks.
15: Kiama's upcoming by-election will be discussed at tonight's council meeting as it looks for ways to deal with the the bill. Next month's vote is set to cost ratepayers close to $500,000 without state funding, a significant blow to an already cash-strapped organisation. A glimmer of hope for council is if only one candidate registers, as is currently the case. The state government is investing in several community infrastructure projects across the Illawarra. Wollongong Council has secured $2 million to upgrade footpaths, lighting and public spaces in the CBD to support increased residential development, while Shell Harbour Council has secured $1 million to redevelop the Jock Brown sports field. New South Wales Planning Minister Paul Scully says they have been rewarded for exceeding DA assessment expectations.
0: Wollongong and Shell Harbour Council were among 35 councils across the state that met or exceeded the 115-day assessment target for 2024-25. So we continue to reward councils who ensure that we're progressing housing projects.
15: There are just 10 days left to nominate someone for the 2027 Australian of the Year Awards. Nominations close on July 31, and more than 2,000 tonnes of illicit cigarettes has been allegedly seized in border force operations in the past year.
14: For your home or business with Aussie-owned Red Energy, call 131806 I98 Sport.
15: Dean Young has named his squad to face the Titans on Sunday after being appointed Dragons head coach on a permanent basis. There are no changes to the side that travelled to New Zealand in round 20, with Clint Gutherson named in the number one jersey for his milestone 250th NRL appearance. And FIFA has confirmed Argentina will face an investigation into the ugly scenes that followed their loss in the World Cup final, which saw a Spanish player allegedly grabbed by the throat.
11: The exciting all-new Geely EX2 is almost here. 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
15: A mostly clear night ahead, partly cloudy, tops of 20 forecast for tomorrow, sunny and 18 on Thursday. Right now in Warrella, it's 15 degrees on I-98.

0: That was a huge worldwide number one hit back in 2000 for Shaggy. It's a feel-good throwback. At I-98, it's Laura here filling in for Marge. Soon I've got a 90s classic from Aussie Natalie Imbruglia coming up. I know you know the one. And if you want to see a now 52-year-old Natalie perform live, she's going to be supporting rock legend Bryan Adams on the Aussie and Kiwi leg of his The Punchers World Tour. And it's pretty good timing for Natalie too as she gets ready to drop her brand new album in September called Algorithm. Bryan and Natalie are going to perform live together in Sydney on Feb 26 next year. She's on your playlist soon, as is the super cool and funky new track, I love it, from Sienna Spiro called Material Lover. Don't move.
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3: East Cornwall, busy full Memorial Drive, south at Railway Street, a steady run for the M1 from Mount Pleasant, south all the way through to Dapto. No issues in Windang for Windang Road, north from the Windang Bridge through to the Primby Bypass. 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Take a look at the weather tomorrow, mostly sunny with a top of 20. I'm Andrea, that's the latest on Feel Good I-98.
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4: And the elastic goes kick and then they just drop
5: off. 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

It's Dua Lipa at the Illawarra's I-98 for your Tuesday night drive home. One of the biggest movies of the year so far has been The Devil Wears Prada 2, starring the now pregnant Anne Hathaway and, of course, legendary Oscar-winning actress Meryl Streep. And they made a bangin' soundtrack to release with the movie sequel this time, with original tracks from Lady Gaga and Dua Lipa and Miley Cyrus. And this chick too, 20-year-old British singer Sienna Spiro. 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

0: Don't pretend you didn't turn that up, okay? I see you. It's a noughties throwback from Nickelback at i98 with Laura here. A huge congratulations today to Ella Langley. You know her. She sings that country song, Choosin' Texas, that's absolutely everywhere right now, including at the number one spot on our Aussie singles charts. Well, today she is now tied for the longest running non-holiday female solo number one hit in US history. Yes, Choosin' Texas now shares that somewhat long-winded title with the songs We Belong Together by Mariah Carey and I Will Always Love You by Whitney Houston. Congrats, Ella. That's some fine company. And speaking of, we're going to do a peak 80s old schooler from Whitney for our Gen Xers in the next 15.
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3: Traffic in North Wollongong, the Princes Highway near Memorial Drive, that's all cleared up. And the M1, no delays now. You've got a good run from Mount Ousley all the way down through to Berkeley past Northcliffe Drive. No delays, Albion Park, Terry Street and Tongara Road, and clear New Lake Entrance Road through Oak Flats southbound to Pioneer Drive. 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Tomorrow, mostly sunny, tops of 20 degrees. 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
1: The guys are back when you wake up with a double pass for you to be there when Aussie icon Delta Goodrum performs live at Wynn Entertainment Centre as part of her Pure World Tour in April next year, thanks to Ticketmaster. 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I actually remember him most from his hilarious character Manny in the British sitcom Black Books. It's like, what, 25 years old now, but it was a cult classic. Still one of my faves. Christian and Bella also have a huge $2,000 jackpot, geez, on their big bad birthday wheel. 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Takes 30 seconds. I'm Laura Cross, tagging in Ned and Josh next. And don't worry, you get your boy Marjay back for your drive home tomorrow. And I will now return to my usual home live every weekend here at i98. So I'll see you Saturday. It's been a pleasure.
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15: This afternoon's traffic is cleared up on the M1 now. No delays from Mount Ousley all the way down through Unanderra towards Dapto. Prince's Highway running well through Kembla Grange. North Wollongong all clear the Prince's Highway at Memorial Drive. Oz Alert, Australia's new emergency messaging system, will send a test alert to compatible mobile devices around 2 p.m. on Monday, 27 July. If you receive one, you don't need to do anything as it's just a test authorised by the Australian Government, Canberra. Tomorrow, mostly sunny and 20 degrees. 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
16: Welcome to Ned and Josh at night for a Tuesday night. And Ned, welcome back.
17: Good morning or good afternoon,
16: good
17: everyone.
16: Evening. Good night.
17: I'll be honest, yeah. I'm on a inhuman amount of cold medicine at the moment, but I've made it through.
16: I'm very excited that you're back because yes. I was getting a bit weird me just talking to myself. So thank you very much for coming back. You are still, I'm going to say maybe, what, 60%?
17: Yep. Yeah. I would say there's still a fair chance that you'll get sick from today.
16: Damn it.
17: The radio beckons. How could we say no?
16: I'm excited to be back tonight, and we got plenty of stuff to look back on as well. We're going to take a little bit of a look back to some luxury chips. Now, these were a very, very special delicacy, and I am pumped to remind everybody across the Illawarra what it was all happening about.
17: I'll be honest, I have no recollection of luxury chips, but it's so funny. I don't remember talking about luxury chips, but I know what I would talk about if we were going to talk about luxury chips, so it has to be that kind of luxury.
16: Stick around.
17: I also can't keep saying luxury chips anymore. That's too much.
16: It's Ned and Josh at night.

0: Tuesday's almost done here on the Illawarra's Feel Good I-98. You've got Ned and Josh at night. We've got to the point now where a lot of people are starting to call the McSmart meal the Cozzy Lives meal. It's just like the cost of living crisis meal.
1: Okay, yeah.
0: And I think that's an apropos name for it. Because I know that when I go to the food court sometimes when I'm on my lunch break and I look around at people roughly my age and younger, everyone does seem to be having the McSmart meal.
1: That's great. Yeah. Well, me and my friend went through a drive-through like late last year and I was like, I'll just get the McSmart meal and I'll do the chicken and cheese because that's the winning combo for me.
0: Yeah. Mm-hmm.
1: And he was like, what is this? And
0: yeah.
1: I was like, it's the thing they constantly advertise. And he was like, this is nuts. And I was like, and 10 years ago, this would be a regularly priced meal.
0: No, it's more like 20 years ago. And the reason I know that is because I've been watching old TV ads on YouTube for whatever reason. And do you remember the Bermuda Triangle meal at Hungry Jack's? It was like a Bermuda burger.
1: No.
0: It had like pineapple or whatever.
1: Sure, yeah.
0: But it was like, get it now with a medium chips and a medium drink for only $5.25.
1: Yeah.
0: And I was like, whoa. And then I looked, it was 2002. I was like, okay.
1: Well, the Hungry Jack's one that I remember was the Summer Stunner meal.
0: Oh, yeah.
1: That used to be $5 and you got a Cornetto with it.
0: Yeah, that's true. That's more recent.
1: Yeah. But that was also like
0: $6. Actually, now I'm thinking about it, that might have birthed the McSmart meal. That might have been the thing that caused McSmarts to have to be used retaliate.
1: They McOutsmarted.
0: They had
1: Hungry
0: to McRetaliate.
1: That's maybe why. This would explain a lot of the hostility coming from Hungry Jack's over the last few years where they're like,
0: The
1: Big Jack.
0: Yeah. It's because you stole the McSmart meal.
1: You took our stunner and turned it into a smart meal.
0: I will say, though, that I've become such a deviant for the McSmart meal. Just always there.
1: We've already gone through this, but what is the order you do it in?
0: Oh, the chicken and cheese. Yeah. Chicken and cheese, cheeseburger.
1: Well.
0: Yeah.
1: No, I'm asking, like, we've already nailed this, but, like, what order? Because I eat it so much that I have an order now that it goes in.
0: Oh, no, I go chicken and cheese, then the cheeseburger, then the chips. And the drink is just sipped throughout that process. Yeah.
1: But I think the opposite. No, I go chips, chicken and cheese, then cheeseburger.
0: But you're unwell. We've talked about the eating of chips first. My stepson does it as well. And I can't. The chips are the last thing. They're not the first thing.
1: Because McDonald's chips, and I don't think this is going to get me in trouble, but it could. They're like the cicadas of the food world where they're only good for like 20 minutes. Like they're underground.
0: I didn't get what you mean. They're underground for 17 years.
1: They come up for a day and then they're like, "Oh god!"
0: So you need to get them while they're good.
1: Exactly.
0: See, as I prefer,
1: you can't sleep on a chip.
0: I prefer them to be a bit crunchier and eat almost a little bit.
1: Nah.
0: Yeah. No, I do.
1: No. Nothing worse than a cold-ish chip from Macca's.
0: As I have talked about, I am a big fan of the McSmart meal to the point where today, Ned, this afternoon, I had myself a medium cheeseburger meal.
1: Wow, okay.
0: Like I was on the goddamn first class of the Titanic or something.
1: Sure.
0: I was ritzing it up.
1: Marie Antoinette.
0: Loving it. But this is what I wanted to say. A medium chips now is almost too much for me.
1: You've acclimatized your body for a small chip.
0: I've trained my stomach to be like a little kid with Happy Meals again. Like a medium chips, I was like, whew. This is more food than I can handle.
1: It's funny because I know exactly what you mean because when I want to be fancy, I get a quarter pounder.
0: Yeah.
1: And I'm so used to the size of a cheeseburger that I'm like, yum, yum, yum, yum, yum. With a quarter pounder, I'm like, what the hell am I meant to do with this?
0: Jeez, is this for four people?
1: Jesus.
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4: No delays on the Prince's Highway from Fig Tree all the way down towards Datto. Watch out for a bit of roadworks. The M1 near Five Islands Road not causing too many hassles. M1 at Mount Ousley is clear, so to Bulleh Pass down into Thurrul and Memorial Drive, a good run from North Wollongong northbound through to Corrimal. KFC are dropping 31 deals over 31 days this Christmas in July for you to unwrap in-app. Let the festivities begin. Only available till 10 p.m. pickup only. Tomorrow mostly sunny, tops of 20 degrees. That's the latest on Feel Good I-98.
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1: My 10-year-old stepson does try to peel off the occasional schoolyard insult to me.
2: Just test out the waters.
1: And a lot of the time I won't know what the hell he's talking about because obviously he's Gen Alpha, so he's got all these new sayings and things and I don't... Big back keeps calling me big back. Does that mean I'm fat? Is that what that means?
2: Yep.
1: Yeah, okay. I assumed. It wasn't hard to decode. I was just trying to work it out. It's a little bit hurtful, but fine. We move on. What are you...
2: This is what happens when gentle parenting goes too far.
1: Yeah. But it's fine.
2: Hey, mate, don't call me big fat.
1: It's all within limits of fun. It's not hurting me in any way.
2: No. It doesn't sound like you've taken it on board at all.
1: The point being here is he went into some false safe territory the other day where he thought he had one that I hadn't heard.
2: Sure.
1: And I think he thought he was going to give me a bit of what for, big back style, but then I was going to be...
2: Yes.
1: Then I was going to be shocked, confused, didn't know what he was saying.
2: Yeah, I guess you got to toe the line because it's funnier to call someone something that they haven't heard yet.
1: But he goes, Josh, you're 102. And I turned without missing a beat and looked at him and went, do I also live at the zoo? And he yeah. So the old,
2: I'm aware,
1: 102,
2: mate.
1: You live at the zoo,
2: yeah.
1: You look like a monkey and you smell like one too.
2: Yeah, of course, perfect, lovely.
1: Yeah.
2: Some of them do stand the test of time.
1: Yeah,
2: some of them are immortal.
1: It's obviously still going around.
2: Because I'm sure that your and my dad were probably saying that kind of stuff.
1: Yeah,
2: it's just a real gem. It's a platinum. It's a platinum insult.
1: It stunned him that I knew what it was.
2: Yeah.
1: And that's something that I still like to think that I have up my sleeve in it. So for all the new ones that come along, there are just ones that he doesn't know. He doesn't know what's safe. He doesn't know what's his generation's, what's an old test of time.
2: Yeah.
1: And I think it might just sit him on his heels a little bit. He might sort of think twice.
2: Yeah, you've got to like go back to the drawing board and really figure it out. Like, get a census going on the schoolyard of like, all right, what are we calling our parents? Like, how are we making fun of them? Because it's sort of like, I remember I did the, what is it? I'm rubber and you're glue to my dad, I think, when I was a kid. And he was like, yeah, mate, everything bounces off you and sticks to me or whatever it is.
1: Yeah,
2: I don't even remember. It's probably not that good.
1: Yeah, that one's less iconic. But yeah, I mean, I get the point you're making. Fantastic.
2: But yes, there's just ones that stand the test of time. You also need to like, do a bit of work.
1: You reckon maybe I need to educate myself, is that what you're saying? So that I'm not surprised by really anything he has to say.
2: He's fighting fire with fire. You also need to fight fire with fire.
1: Yeah, I just can't be bothered. Yeah. I mean, it's all
2: very hostile.
1: It's schoolyard insults from a generation two removed from mine. Yeah. Like, why do I need to study that? Like, apart from this ultimate thing. And you got to give him his wins. He's 10.
2: Yeah.
1: Like, he doesn't get to do anything. He's 10.
2: It's true.
1: He just, like, he can't drive, can't drink, he can't do anything.
2: Tell you what, next time he says something to you like that, just be like,
1: you do those two activities together ever. That was,
2: I was trying to
1: make it sound like this. Like a Sunday afternoon. That's not... Anyway, it's fine.
2: That was a list of things I do from 11 a.m. till 5 p.m.
1: No.
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11: 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See you at the bar, you was hardly talking. That's when I knew that your heart was scarring. Friends to lovers need a part to star in. Like, wait, babe, let me

0: night. And Ned, the $30,000 mystery word is still happening with Christian and Bella. That is happening every single morning just after 6 a.m. Your chances start a share in $30,000. I'm going to be asking you across the rest of this week, first thing that you would think of, $30,000, what are you spending it on?
1: $30,000, I would probably buy like a really nice suit. I've been seeing a lot of suit inspo on Instagram, and I really wish, like, you know how your Instagram, like, algorithm, I don't know, tunes to, like, what you're Googling or, like, what you're looking up. Mm-hmm. I wish it could, like, sync to my bank account and realize, hey, stop showing me stuff I could never afford in a million years.
0: Yeah, the aspirational advertising is not helping.
1: But I would love a Tom Ford suit.
0: Nice. Yeah, nice.
1: I've been seeing a lot of really nice Tom Ford suits.
0: You got an award show coming up or a funeral? What are you...
1: Oh, look, I'll go to either. Okay. Invite me to both. If I get this $30,000 and a Tom Ford suit, I'll come to whatever.
0: It's back your chance to win again tomorrow from 6 a.m.
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0: One more hour together for a Tuesday night, guys. And coming up next, Ned, you wanted to be a milkman.
1: Yep.
0: You discovered the ultimate passion that you probably just born in the wrong time for.
1: Yeah, you don't really see the milkman anymore, or not the way I want to be a milkman. And it really combines all my hobbies. Milk and wearing a funny little costume on at work.
0: Yeah, and driving a truck with no doors.
1: Well, look, I can leave it or take the truck with no doors, but I would love the truck with no doors.
0: Who wouldn't?
1: It's more that I get to dress in all white with a funny little hat.
0: We're going to find out. We're going to find out. Ned the milk.

0: Christian and Bella's school takeover. That's right, they're doing the show live from schools all over the Illawarra. They're going to bring brekkie games and $1,000 for your school. 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You've got Ned and Josh at night.
1: A part of my job, it's pretty thankless.
0: Yeah.
1: Actually, no, I get thanked quite often.
0: We're talking about your grown-up job.
1: Yeah, my grown-up
0: job. Full-time job.
1: Yeah, not this job.
0: Mm-hmm.
1: A part of it, a very, very small part of it, I did so well over the last week that I was like, you know what? A job that's gone extinct kind of is my dream job now.
0: Oh, really?
1: And I wouldn't even like dip into the kitty either. Like, I'm not taking this for the perks because I want nothing to do with it.
0: You're just thinking this is what you were put on earth to do, maybe?
1: I'd be a phenomenal milkman.
0: Oh, okay. Because you collect milk as part of your job with your office.
1: So yeah. I have to because I'm keeping an eye on the fridge. Yep. And over the week, I nailed it perfectly where I was like, I could throw out this milk and get it a day early, but I left it. Mm-hmm. And then it was on the day of expiry. And on that day, I went and got more milk. And someone was like, hey, thanks for noticing the milk and getting it. And I was like, no worries, easy done.
0: You are good. I think what you could do, like... Sure. Because you know how like the guy who was the Australian guy who was CEO of McDonald's started off like he was just a team member, he became CEO of McDonald's Australia, then was your trajectory would be milkman,
1: yep,
0: and then eventually head of global fuel reserves.
1: What?
0: You're very good at knowing we're about to run out of stuff, and obviously we've had that displayed recently. We need somebody to be keeping an eye on this stuff, and maybe it's you.
1: I think I have bitten off as much as I would like to chew with milk.
0: Right.
1: And also a huge proponent of this is the fact that I would get to dress up in a fun little costume as well.
0: Oh, that's so you want to be a milkman.
1: I fully want to be the milkman. Yeah. Whatever happened to the milkman?
0: Well, we just go to the supermarket now. We don't need somebody to bring us milk.
1: It's really the downfall of society.
0: When
1: the government... Who ran the milkman?
0: I think the milk was like...
1: Is it the same as the newspaper?
0: Purer milk. And
1: yeah. Like, was it the same as the newspaper? Like you paid a subscription... Yeah, milk subscription.
0: I think you did pay a milk subscription.
1: It's pretty funny.
0: Yeah, you subscribed for milk. Now we subscribe to everything. But back in the day, you used to subscribe to newspapers.
1: I'd love to subscribe to milk. And I don't even like milk.
0: No, I don't. No.
1: And also, I do want to be a milkman of the 60s because it's like if I had to go through like 60 different, like, all right, this house here, they like half almond, half soy.
0: Oh, yeah, no, that would be tough. Yeah.
1: Back in the day, it was like, here's from the udder to your front door, the milk has arrived.
0: From the udder to your mudder. Here it is.
1: That's very good.
0: Yeah.
1: I was so ready to be disappointed by whatever you're about to say. That's phenomenal.
0: Thank you very much.
1: That would almost be my slogan. From the udder to your mudder. It's Ned.
0: Yeah. Do you want...
1: I also have to operate in New Jersey exclusively.
0: Exclusively. And dads were not allowed to buy milk, apparently.
1: That's also the other part.
0: Not
1: that
0: permitted.
1: I'd like to see how true the rumors are as well.
0: I was going to say, I know that's why you're talking about
1: this. Not entirely, but yeah, there's a huge part of it that is it.

0: It's the Illawarra's Feel Good, I-98. You got Ned and Josh at night for a Tuesday?
1: You gave me little to no time yesterday when I brought this piece of wisdom to the table.
2: Yeah.
1: I posited.
2: Mm-hmm.
1: Poised?
0: I don't think that's it.
1: I don't think so either.
0: Who knows?
1: You know what I mean. Mm. I said that I claimed that ice was an invention.
0: Yes, you did.
1: And you said no. And I said, well, yes.
0: I said the way we use ice today is an invention. So ice machines, ice
1: freezers, yeah,
0: all that stuff. But the concept of ice, water getting so cold that it turns into ice, not an invention. Because just something that happens.
1: I agree that water is not an invention in any kind of a way. But ice is. Because ice... There's steps to ice.
0: I don't know why I thought you would let this go.
1: Yeah.
0: It's silly of me. Silly of me to think you would let it go.
1: Well, I am going to let it go because I'd like you to try it on for a second.
0: Yeah.
1: What do you... Because I argued that ice was maybe one of the best inventions of all time. I'm happy to take it off the table as an invention altogether. What is the best invention of all time then?
0: Okay. Can we take away immediately? Immediately now.
1: Mm.
0: Take away anything medical related?
1: Yes.
0: Because, I mean, that's obviously the answer is going to be some form of like...
1: Yes.
0: Yeah.
1: And you and I aren't smart about it.
0: And that's what I'm saying. I'm not sure which one's the most effective. Or
1: and
0: what,
1: I honestly think that kind of disqualifies it. Because, like, morons like you and I should be aware of what the best invention is. It has to be so...
0: So I'm
1: like,
0: going to say...
1: I thought cars, but then it's like we've kind of killed the environment by using them too much.
0: I'm going to say air conditioning.
1: Okay.
0: I can't imagine how much. Because air conditioning has a flow-on effect, in my opinion.
1: Sure.
0: Because anytime I watch, like, a Western, I'm like, oh, yeah, that's cool. Like,
1: of course, great.
0: Guns a-blazing, riding horses.
1: Yeah.
0: Pretty dames. Yeah. Except everyone would have stunk to high hell.
1: And they wear so much leather.
0: Oh,
1: imagine
0: awful.
1: The swaths.
0: Awful, awful, awful.
1: Yeah.
0: So, air conditioning probably would have helped with that.
1: That's probably why they wore arseless chaps in a lot
0: of times.
1: They're like, I've got to let my ass breathe. It stinks because I'm so sweaty all the time because everything I own in 37 degree weather is leather. God knows my ass needs to breathe. Yeah, okay. That's actually not bad. That's better than I thought.
0: For me, air conditioning / heating. So the reverse cycle air conditioner.
1: Just any kind of
0: maybe
1: making inside what you want.
0: Yes, that might be the best invention.
1: Okay.
0: It helps you sleep better. It's just, in my life, I can say as a kid, we didn't have air conditioning. And as an adult, every house I've had has had air conditioning.
1: I had a big fan, which is not the same.
0: Not the same thing.
1: Not the same
0: so
1: thing.
0: So I know for a fact, because I used to live like a cowboy,
1: that
0: having air conditioning is, quote unquote, the tits.
1: You mentioned it, and I honestly think you've almost undone yourself. You've given me the perfect layup. We've done an alley-oop in our ideas.
0: Mm.
1: I think the best invention of all time is the bed.
0: Oh.
1: Because you're like, it helps you get to sleep.
0: That is true, actually.
1: And it's like, what were we doing beforehand?
0: Sleeping on the floor.
1: Like some soft grass.
0: Yeah.
1: Or rock. Ew.
0: God, when you are that tired, though, did you ever...
1: Fall asleep like a cow?
0: Yeah, did you
1: just
0: ever... Just
1: in
0: no,
1: a panic.
0: Honestly, have you ever been either hungover...
1: Yes.
0: Or like somewhere where you didn't have a bed...
1: Yeah.
0: And you just fell asleep on the grass?
1: Yes, actually, yeah.
0: I think there is something very right about that. But
1: I agree.
0: Not every night.
1: No. And I agree, but I don't want to pull any threads or undo anything because we are sort of nailing my idea.
0: Yeah.
1: But at the same time, the situation that you have implied, I think maybe the good sleep that you're getting is how much you have maybe consumed beforehand allowed you to fall asleep in
0: a paddock
1: somewhere.
0: And
1: I'm on some grass. Maybe you're about to pass out anyway.
0: I remember the sleep I had on the grass
1: because
0: it was on the lawns of Parliament after a music festival in Canberra.
1: I had a bounce.
0: This was when I was like 19. It was like the first time I ever came to Canberra.
1: Yeah, yeah.
0: And I was like, God, it's good to be an Australian.
1: This is lovely.
0: Passed out on Parliament House.
1: Saluted as you fell asleep.
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0: That is the end of Ned and Josh at Night for a Tuesday night. Thank you very much for being with us. Ned, are you going to be back tomorrow or is it still touch and go?
1: Yeah, okay. Yeah. If I'm not back tomorrow, I've died.
0: Yeah,
1: and,
0: right.
1: And you can tell my parents that.
0: God, I hope you make it through because this will be very weirdly specifically for like a fortune telling situation.
1: I probably will message them if I'm not on tomorrow.
0: Yeah, okay, good. Yeah, just make sure.
1: People might reach out to you telling you that I've died. I haven't. I promise I'm okay.
0: I'm just sick again. Yeah. I'll speak to you tomorrow night. Bye-bye.
1: See ya.
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1: $30,000. 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
1: I-98.
2: I went to the moped store. 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The salesman's like, what up? What's your budget? And I'm like, honestly, I don't know nothing about mopeds. He said,
3: I got the one for you. Follow me.
2: Ooh, it's too real. 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
1: Do you have a fussy eater in the household on 422-698-98? And we'll send you to Bill Bailey. He's coming to Wynn Entertainment Centre in September. And this is off the back of, well, you all know my baby daddy slash partner slash fiance. He's a fussy eater.
2: Doesn't eat fruit or vegetables.
1: Fruit, veg, anything, really. When you start cheese, doesn't eat cheese.
2: Doesn't eat cheese.
1: Nah, Harley has milk. Harley, like, water he can drink, but he has to put a little bit of cordial
2: in. Well, you'd want to hope he can drink water. He has to put a little bit of cordial in there.
1: He has to put a bit of cordial there. So that's, I'm trying to sneak some vegetables into the bowl. And it's like I've got a two-year-old in the house.
2: Yeah,
1: I've
2: really
1: got two
2: is, yeah.
1: kids. So I try to blend in vegetables into the bolognese. He took one bite, looked at me and went, this tastes different. I'm like, what?
2: And look, everyone can be a bit fussy. I don't eat cooked orange things.
1: No.
2: Like, not oranges in the fruit, like anything orange.
1: That's so weird.
2: It is weird. Okay, hang on. You just were talking about how, what you have to do at night. I just don't eat pumpkin.
1: Or sweet potato.
2: Or sweet potato. Or carrot, yeah. True. Actually, yeah, it's a little bit annoying.
1: That's weird.
2: Yeah,
1: okay. Anyway, we bring Emma from the newsroom in. Hello, Em.
3: Hello.
1: Because I did not realise this. You were one of the big fuss pots. Like, I thought.
3: Am.
1: Zach, my baby daddy slash partner slash fiance, but you have
3: I
1: just...
3: I think I beat him.
2: No, really?
3: Yeah.
2: We only know this because Nath dobbed you in, by the way. Nath from Workdays, he'll be on after nine. He messaged us and said, Emma is a mess.
3: What a little weasel.
2: He's a weasel.
3: I don't eat cheese at all. I get pizza with no cheese on it.
2: What do you mean?
3: Oh,
2: what?
3: It's a cardinal.
2: That's just toast.
1: That's just warm bread.
3: Don't eat any cream. No milk.
1: Is that because you're lactose intolerant or is this just your
3: I just hate it.
2: Because so far,
3: the vibes are
2: off. You're just dairy.
3: Eggs. Don't do eggs.
2: Oh, eggs.
3: I ate
2: like a poached egg.
3: Like I've never eaten an egg.
1: A scrambled egg you haven't had?
3: No, I've never eaten an egg.
1: A googie egg with the salt in it.
2: Hold on. How do you know it's bad if you've never had it?
3: The vibes are off. It just...
2: You did a vibe check, did you?
3: It just wigs me out. It's just the smell, the look of it. It's just got bad energy.
2: Everything wigs you out if you think about where it comes from. You know what I mean?
3: Yeah.
1: Like milk comes from a teat.
2: It does. Imagine the first person who discovered you could, like, the milk. Like, you could milk a cow. Yeah, what a weirdo.
1: Yeah, he would have went, you know what I'm going
2: to
1: do?
2: Or who walks past a chicken and go, I'll eat that thing that fell out of that bird.
1: Out of its bum. Yeah. Is that what turns you off where it comes from?
3: Not really. Just the

0: smell, the texture, the wobbliness. It's just wrong.
1: Wobbliness. Actually, that's a thing. Wobbliness, yeah. Like with food. My wife doesn't eat jelly because it wobbles and she doesn't like the fried eggs that are wobbly.
0: Yes.
2: Well, get your wife to call up because we've just discovered there's a whole bunch of fuss pots here.
1: Yeah.
2: 422-698-98. Let's go to West Wollongong. Kimberly, who's fussy in your household?
3: Oh, me and my husband are actually fussy. I don't eat eggs and I don't eat seafood. And then my husband, he will only eat cucumbers and avocados if they're in dip. So if it's in a salad, if it's in sandwiches, if it's in any other type, he won't eat it. But if it's like a tzatziki, he'll eat it.
1: That sounds like a moral choice. That's a moral choice. He's like, no, I'm not interested unless it's dip.
2: Dip it in.
3: No, yeah. He goes, it doesn't taste nice. I don't like the taste and the texture. And I'm like, yeah, but you eat dip. So
1: yeah.
3: What's the difference?
1: Yeah. Well, it tastes like nothing, but I get the texture thing because that's like me with the orange stuff. I don't like the texture of orange stuff when you cook it.
2: Does he have fruit? Like, is he a fruit eater?
3: Yeah, he'll only eat like apples and bananas.
2: Yeah.
3: As his main fruit. And then, yeah.
2: Do you know what I always say to my baby daddy / partner / fiance? That, you know how we all try and be healthy and we're like, no, we need to do the grains and this and that and da, da, da, and he doesn't do any of that. If he had a body scan, imagine if he came back and he was the healthiest person ever.
1: There's no way if you don't eat veg.
2: Well, he has water with some cordial. I think he's onto something.
1: He might be. Just put a splash of Ribena in it and I'll be
2: vibes.
1: Right. He's in a race and he's like, does this water have a splash of Ribena in it?
2: Quick. Liz from Albion Park. Your daughter only eats one thing. What is it, Liz?
4: She only eats Mexican-inspired dishes.
2: That's culture.
4: For dinner, she'll only eat things with rice. So no pastas, no potatoes, no chips. She's really fussy with vegetables as well.
2: Yeah.
4: So, yeah, but if it's got rice with it, she'll eat it.
1: Well, see, the good news is if you move to Mexico, you're sorted, you know?
4: Yeah.
2: I love Mexican.
1: Mm.
2: A little fajita from time to time.
0: Bit of lasagna.
1: Don't even.
2: That's not
1: Does anyone
2: Mexican.
1: Remember
2: first
1: that?
2: Of all, that's
1: yeah,
2: Italian.
1: Firstly, that's Italian. Does everyone remember the time that Emma told everyone that she pronounced it lasagna for 25 years?
2: Instead of lasagna. Moment. Jesus. We're discovering you're such a weirdo.
1: Yeah, you are a real weirdo. I've always said this about Em. No one gets the full picture of Em because she just does the news.
2: No.
1: One of the weirdest people I know. I love it.
2: Lauren from Dapto, you are the fussy eater, Loz.
5: Yes, I am.
2: What don't you eat?
5: I don't eat anything that's been mashed or mushy, so like no mashed potato, pumpkin, anything, any veg that's soft, basically. Oh. Nothing out of a tin.
1: Is there any reason for that? Like, was there something that led you down the no mushed food path? Because when you're old, all you get is mushed food when you're old because your teeth will be gone, so you'll be screwed.
2: Yeah, we can do that.
5: Yes, I know. Just a texture thing. I've always had a texture thing. I can't eat anything soft and mashed or anything out of a tin. Just totally grosses me out as well. Cream, anything with that sort of slippery texture, noodles and that, I'm not a fan of either. It's just, yeah, can't
2: eat it. What about ice cream? Because that's soft and can get a little bit mushy in your mouth. Do you eat ice cream?
5: That's yummy. I'll eat ice cream.
1: Okay. Can I just make it a case of this? Because, Lauren, you know when you chew, everything ends up mushy in your mouth. Right, you do.
0: That's
1: you
0: a know. Great point.
1: Yeah, okay.
2: Well, we've got some.
5: And I don't eat eggs either. That's a common one, I think.
0: Is that because of the vibes are off? Do you agree? The vibes are just creepy.
5: I get it. Yep. I totally agree. It's mushy. It's slimy.
0: Stinky.
5: No,
1: it fell out the back of a chicken.
2: Eggs are so yum. You're really missing out.
1: You
2: and
1: are.
2: They're very good for you.
1: Very nutritious.
2: Very nutritious.
1: Bells loves googie eggs with soldiers.
2: Love
1: That's her favourite because she's also four.
2: Yeah. 98.

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2: The M1 Princess Motorway clear and good to go in both directions, all the way in between Yalla and Unanderra. No problems through Mount Ousley in either direction, up or down the mountain. And Bulleye Pass also fine in both directions from the Bulleye Lookout to Lawrence Hargrave Drive. 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
1: 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I-98 News.
17: Mostly sunny, tops of 20 on the way today. Good morning, I'm Emma Smith with your 5:30 news. Australians have been urged to reconsider the need for travel overseas as tensions continue in the Middle East. Travel advice has been upgraded to level 3 for Jordan and Saudi Arabia, 6 countries on the highest level, which advises Australians not to travel at all, are Iran, Iraq, Lebanon, Palestine, Syria and Yemen. The Illawarra Shoalhaven is recording some of its lowest cold and flu numbers for this time of year. The region currently has one of the lowest rates of RSV cases in New South Wales, with fewer people presenting to hospitals with respiratory illnesses than this time last year. However, with children returning to school this week, Illawarra Shoalhaven Local Health District's public health physician, Bart Williams, says they're expecting to see those figures change.
18: We are lucky to this year see the lowest levels of all those conditions in a long time in the Illawarra, so we've got very low influenza, COVID and RSV levels currently. We are expecting those numbers to increase over the next weeks.
17: And One Nation leader Pauline Hanson admits Barnaby Joyce yelling at his dog on live TV was strange.
1: Power your home or business with Aussie-owned Red Energy. 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
17: Dean Young is determined to make the most of his opportunity after being appointed permanent coach of the Dragons. Young says he wants to win back the faith of NRL fans.
4: I wanted to be a first grade coach ever since I started back in 2013, and I'm thankful to the club to show the support and give me the opportunity, and now the opportunity is mine. I've got 2 years to make the most of it, and that's what I plan on doing.
17: And veteran spinner Nathan Lyon has been recalled to a full-strength Australian team for the upcoming two test series against Sri Lanka. The 38-year-old was sidelined by a hamstring injury last December.
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17: Mostly sunny, tops of 20 on the way today. Fine and sunny tomorrow, reaching 19. Sunny with cool tops of 17 forecast on Friday. Right now in Dapto, it's 5 degrees on I-98.
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1: I-98 Traffic.
2: Memorial Drive is looking clear and good to go in both directions between Bulleye and North Wollongong. For North Wollongong, almost no traffic about for the Princess Highway Memorial Drive interchange. The M1 through Mount Ousley, clear and good to go. And the Wollongong CBD, no major roadwork zones or hold-ups for the morning. A polished man opens up, asks for help and shows up because when they do, everyone wins. 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The top of 20 with some sunshine on the way. I'm Jace Flaxman. That's the latest on Feel Good I-98.
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1: Turn up the feel good. I-98.

0: previously on Christian and Bella for breakfast.
1: Barnaby Joyce is all over the news at the moment.
2: Not so exciting.
1: Oh, so funny though. He was on 7:30 last night on the ABC, and he was being questioned about Pauline Hanson's little jaunt overseas.
2: Oh, which everyone's blown up. Guys, like, she was on a holiday. Who
1: yeah,
2: cares?
1: But that's so funny as well. It's all, well, I think largely because she's a politician and it. People are questioning whether it's being funded by Reinhardt, by Gina.
2: Yeah, but it doesn't matter. That's her friend. If my friend said, hey.
1: It absolutely matters.
2: No, it's different to using taxpayer money.
1: Well, she'd
2: like
1: be done.
2: Very
1: for doing
2: and
1: that.
2: A lot of politicians use taxpayer money to bloody.
1: No, well,
2: fly
1: their issue is that if you're becoming friends with someone who has a lot of vested interest in what politician is in control of Australia, aka Gina Reinhardt, and she's paying for your holidays and she's doing all that type of stuff.
2: They could have just been friends first.
1: Yeah, they weren't.
2: They could have been.
1: There's just a couple could of years. I think it's like the last 6 to 8 months they've become friends.
2: Has everyone looked at American politics?
1: Oh, yeah.
2: They pay for you. That's how they get into the politicians.
1: Do we want to be in the position that American politics is in?
2: I don't know enough about American politics.
1: Look at you just standing up for Pauline.
2: Laurie Oakes is here, guys.
1: Loving a bit of Pauline. Loving her sick, as
2: well,
1: they say.
2: Well, I just think if you're flying over there, she's on a holiday, let her go. Let her
1: yeah,
2: go. She's
1: I
2: been
1: don't
2: funded
1: know if,
2: by your good mate, Jane.
1: Don't know if that's
2: if
1: no, everyone's
2: to me,
1: looking at it.
2: Hey, Bells, come fly over here. Do you want to go to the Dolce & Gabbana show? I'll pay for everything. I'll be like, yeah, see ya. I'm on the plane.
1: And that is why you're not the head of a major political party. Me either, to be fair, because I'd be like, all right, James, let's go.
2: Let's
1: absolutely go. But, yeah, so all the questions towards Barnaby Joyce, who is now part of One Nation, was centred around just that trip, which essentially is just the worst episode of White Lotus ever.
2: Well, we did see the
1: funny.
2: Photos by the poolside.
1: What a show. While Barnaby was being questioned about it, there was an interruption. So just have a listen to this, because it is peak Barnaby Joyce.
3: Are you really comfortable with where she is taking you?
4: I think... Sit down! Sorry. It's a dog.
2: That was aggressive.
1: So aggressive.
2: And unnecessary.
1: And he's always so red.
2: What's the dog doing?
1: I think the like dog was just walking towards where he was standing.
2: Oh, God.
1: It's old school.
2: Sit down. But that's how the country folk speak to animals.
1: Yeah, correct.
2: Sit down. Stop it. Get out. Okay.
4: Sit down. Sorry. It's a dog.
2: As long as it wasn't to a person, that's okay.
1: So insane that you would just turn your dog and yell at it like that while you're on live TV. I don't think he knows he's on live TV anymore. Him and Bob Carter, the difference between in these days, negligible at best.
2: But that's right.
1: Just
2: that's
1: right. Amazing stuff.
2: But when you come into the studio, can I yell at you now?
1: That's what happens. Yeah. No one sees behind the scenes, but this is, I actually have a recording from when I walked in this morning and Bella spoke to me.
4: Sit down! Sorry. It's a dog.
2: You are a dog.
1: It's rude.
2: You mush.
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1: 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I'm shaking. Oh, my God.
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0: 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I-98. 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I-98 News.
4: Sunny, tops of 20 on the way today. Good morning, I'm Emma Smith with your 6 o'clock news. Energy experts warn Australia may be left considering fuel rationing within months as the second key shipping lane in the Middle East is disrupted. With the Strait of Hormuz still impeded, Iran-backed rebels in the Yemen claim they'll blockade Saudi vessels in the Red Sea. The price of Brent crude oil has climbed back above $90 a barrel. Retired US Major General James Marks says United States forces can intervene if needed.
5: The concern truly is, do they have the capacity to do that? Can the Houthis close the Bab el-Mandeb? Well, they've done it in the past, but it's been opened again because of the efforts of the United States, not with a lot of help from other allied partners. But there's an incentive for the Saudis certainly to be involved.
4: Health officials are urging locals to get a flu vaccine, with case numbers in the Illawarra expected to rise as children return to school this week. More than 42,000 RSV cases have been recorded in New South Wales this winter, alongside 27,000 recorded cases of influenza and 25,000 positive COVID-19 tests. Illawarra Shoalhaven Local Health District's public health physician Bart Williams says now is the time.
6: When people come back from holiday and they go back to workplaces and schools and they work in congregated and learn in congregated settings, the chances of those viruses spreading among the students and the colleagues increase.
4: Police are investigating the cause of a ferocious house fire in Unanderra this week. Crews were called to Hurd Parade just before 9:30 on Monday night to find smoke billowing from the home. It took 15 firefighters more than 2 hours to bring the blaze under control. No one was inside at the time and it's not yet known what sparked the fire. A prominent charity is calling for greater supports to assist victim survivors to flee domestic violence. Anglicare has released new research showing the cost of fleeing violent situations has risen by more than 70% over the last decade. A reminder, if you or someone you know needs support, you can phone 1-800-RESPECT. And industry groups are pushing for the federal government to freeze the twice-yearly alcohol tax hike.
0: Power your home or business with Aussie-owned Red Energy. Call 131806. I-98 Sport.
4: Newly appointed Dragons head coach Dean Young has named an unchanged side to face the Titans in Kogra on Sunday. Co-captain Clint Gutherson will don the number one jersey for his 250th NRL game, and veteran spinner Nathan Lyon has been recalled to a full-strength Australian team for the upcoming two-test series against Sri Lanka.
7: The exciting all-new Geely EX2 is almost here. 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
4: Sunny, tops of 20 on the way today, fine and sunny tomorrow, reaching 19, sunny with cool tops of 17 forecast on Friday. Right now in Barrack Heights, it's 5 degrees on I-98.
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2: Good morning and welcome to Wednesday, baby. It's hump day.
3: Hump day. Hump day. Naughty 640 day. Yeah. And this one involves a referee from the World Cup.
2: Oh, yeah.
3: Oh, he'd do some dirty things.
2: Very interesting. Very interesting
3: he'd
2: rating.
3: Dirty.
2: Yeah, dirty, dirty bird.
3: Dirty. Hi, Emma from News.
4: Hello.
3: What's happening?
4: Oh, heaps. Coming to work with wet hair, getting bullied about
2: we've,
4: it.
2: We've told you this 100 times before. You're going to catch a bloody chill.
4: Yeah. I know.
3: Yeah. You're just like gambling with your life here. Although, in your report.
2: That's extreme. But yeah, no, I agree, actually. I'll double down on that.
3: In Emma's News, just energy here, RSV cases flew like the lowest it's ever been in the Illawarra.
2: That's good.
3: You know why? Because it's hot. It's a hot winter.
2: It's hot.
4: I'm not sure if there's any direct correlation.
3: I'm telling you, it's a mild winter, which means everyone's been outside more.
4: Maybe so everyone's been wearing their singlets to keep their kidneys warm.
3: Probably.
2: We were talking about this yesterday because I said to Belle, because obviously Gigi is sick at the moment, your daughter.
3: Yeah.
2: And my daughter was sick last week. And I said, that's the first time she's gotten sick all year. And it's the first year at daycare.
3: Yeah.
2: So you expect them to just be like getting smashed. And Gigi's first year at school, you expect them, there hasn't been a lot. It's
3: you know
2: been
3: why?
2: It's been good because
3: you know
2: it's warmer.
3: Because it's a warmer winter.
2: It's bloody warm. And I'll tell you why that's important. Because you obviously don't know, Amy. You turn up with bloody wet hair in the morning. If you keep yourself dry and warm, generally you're okay.
4: I think that's a lie our mum's told us.
2: Blow dry your hair and put a bloody skivvy on.
3: No, I understand. I get how annoying it is when you have to wash your hair. It's a whole process, isn't it?
4: It's so long.
3: It sucks to be a girl.
2: We'd never have to deal with that, really, because we don't have super long
3: hair. Do you know what we
2: have
3: to think of? I go, do I work out today?
4: Yes.
3: Oh, no, I can't, because then I'll have to wash my hair, but it's oilier, but I should wash it now, and it's a whole thing.
4: It's the hair wash mat.
2: Okay.
3: Hair wash mat.
2: Yeah, we don't need that, because we can just shake our head and walk out, generally, and we're all right. That's
3: oh, God, we've been fact-checked. Having your hair air dry will not directly make you sick. Colds and viruses are caused by germs, not damp hair.
4: Shut up, Jessica.
2: Can you just look if it like lowers your immune system or something? Like if you've got a bit of a chill? You can catch a chill. Or is that something my mum made up?
3: The thing your mum made up.
2: I don't know about that. You can catch a chill.
4: Case
3: you
4: closed.
3: Can't, you can't catch a chill. Okay, well, there you go. Kids say, dems the brakes. Let's get into the show, shall we? We're going to talk about the World Cup. Oh, my God. Next, how much money they
2: Hang
3: made.
2: On. However, getting okay. excessively cold can temporarily weaken your immune system and constrict blood vessels, making it easier for those viruses to take hold if you are exposed.
4: Oh, okay, what's
2: Just
4: source?
2: Keep reading a little
3: what's
2: bit, guys.
3: Back? We're back.
2: We're back. We're in. You can't catch a chill and get sick.
3: Is the source Roseanne McEwen?
2: No, it's Healthline Explanation. Okay. I don't know what that is, but there you go.
3: There you go.
4: Hello,
3: team.
2: You wouldn't.
3: Can we move on?
2: No. Dry your hair.
3: Okay. Mystery word. One guest out. Sexy Six says, here's a clue. Jump on i98fm.com.au. All the wrong guesses are on there. So have a look, suss it out, because you don't want to get on the air and then say something someone's already said.
2: That's right.
3: Don't
2: silly. Don't
3: want
2: to waste your chance.
3: No.
2: And you'll get another chance straight after 6:30, so make sure you're tuned in for that. But next, what are we doing?
3: I was trying to say it earlier, but you kept
2: What are we
3: talking.
2: Doing?
3: The World Cup, how much profit they made. It's okay. Blow your mind.
2: And we'll talk catching a chill.
3: No.

0: Good morning and welcome to i98 with Christian and Bella for breakfast. It's 14 past 6 and within 20 minutes, I mean, you're getting a shot at i98's $30,000 mystery word. 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It's that easy.
1: Should we play the phrase for the sexy sixes?
0: We can if you like.
1: Yeah, check it in there.
0: She does this to me every morning. Knows it's not ready to go because we don't get it ready until 6:30. And she's like, you know what?
1: Let's have it ready all the
0: time. Just play it. Let's just play it.
1: You don't know when I'm going to throw things out, you know? Just be ready. Just be ready.
0: No, I do know. And it's at the most inconvenient time is when you're going to throw it out.
1: Here's the phrase.
2: It tastes like the inside of a d-. It's disgusting.
1: What's the beeped out bit?
0: What is it? Have a think.
1: $10,000.

0: 250 million just off those in advertising.
1: Yes.
0: So that's not including ticket prices, broadcast deals. God, I don't even.
1: Merge.
0: Billions? It's in the billions.
1: It's in the billions. I'll give you that.
0: I'm going to say $8 billion.
1: Very close.
0: Really?
1: $9 billion.
0: God, that's so much money in a month and a half.
1: $9 billion. It's the most lucrative sporting event in history. Now, next tournament in 2030. They're going to extend the team. So they've made more money because this year they extended the teams from 32 to 48. What about this? Yeah. The World Cup for next year, time.
0: Insane.
1: 64. Let everyone have a go.
0: 64. We're going to be watching like Vatican teams. City up against India.
1: I know.
0: And we'll be going, woo, Vatican City, woo.
1: 64. At least Italy will make it this time around. Okay?
0: If they don't, can you imagine if they don't?
1: 64 teams of countries we probably won't even know or hear of, which is fine. Even, look, good.
0: To be fair, even this year we were like, what the hell is Cabo Verde doing in there? And then they were great.
1: Yeah, yeah.
0: They were so good. There were ones that probably shouldn't have been.
1: What was
0: been
1: the
0: in
1: one
0: there.
1: I had? I couldn't pronounce it properly.
0: Curacao.
1: Yeah.
0: Yeah.
1: They went nowhere.
0: Well, what the hell they're doing in there either. But like, it's good for Australia.
1: Great for Australia, great news for Australia, great news for Italy, and all the other countries in the world who will automatically make the start of the World Cup. Well done.
0: And right now, we're just teetering on the edge, like whether we're going to make it or not, and then whether we're going to get out of the group.
1: Yeah.
0: If there's 64.
1: We'll be all right.
0: Was there like 12 people in a group?
1: Who knows? But that means.
0: They're looking into it.
1: So it went for a month and a half. So the next World Cup will go for like 2 months. I'm okay with that.
0: I'm here for it. I love that. Yeah. You know what I do think, though? And not that I don't like her, but enough with Shakira.
1: She is the Michael Bublé of Christmas in World Cup form. So you know how he pops out just in May, like Christmas
0: time?
1: Yeah,
0: he comes out of his
1: little
0: Christmas.
1: She pops out just in World Cup form.
0: We always say he comes out of a little cave, a Christmas cave, and crawls out and goes, anyone ready for baubles? Like that. And you go, no, not yet. And he crawls back in. Oh, jingle bells, but.
1: No. It's only November, mate.
0: Yeah.
1: Back you go.
0: And that's what she does every 4 years. Or the Euros too, so every 2 years. But can we run like, why don't they give Ricky Martin a run again? That'd be great.
1: With that song or a new song?
0: A little from column A, a little from column B. I'd like to hear something fresh from him, but maybe just this. Because you can't beat that. Or we were talking about this guy yesterday. Bit of Enrique, you know? This is a banger. I kept playing it during our meeting and Jessica was like, turn that off. And she confiscated my phone and put it on the windowsill.
1: I say play it louder.
0: Oh, same. Oh. But just switch it up. Surely there's more. We've got more Spanish-speaking singers than Shakira.
1: Yeah. Okay, I'll put pen to paper. I'll come back with some ideas.
0: Good work. We could play it just before Vatican City plays some random country no one's ever heard of.
1: Oh, no.
0: Vatican City has 9 people in it. The Pope will be the goalkeeper.
1: Michael Bublé is coming out of his cage again.
0: Anyone keen for Christmas?
1: It's July, Bublé.
2: The Kembla Grange Racecourse. I-98 Traffic. Fairly steady run for the M1 northbound into Sydney right now from the base of Mount Ousley towards Heathcote at the Princess Highway, taking about half hour. Some foggy conditions around Cataract, Picton Road near Mount Kira Road. We're looking quite clear up and down Primby Bypass, and southbound is down Princess Highway to Kayama from Oak Flats, looking steady. The Combank Tour is travelling the country, supporting regional Aussies and businesses with financial tools, tech and community connection. 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In for a mostly sunny day, high of 20. I'm Brittany Gorrell. That's the latest on Feel Good I-98.
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1: for breakfast. 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
2: Can you tell me what are some horror movie examples? Because I'm not a horror person. I hate horror movies. I hate being scared.
1: Like, do you want new ones or old ones?
2: Just whenever. Yeah, what does everyone know driving around the car right now in the Illawarra?
1: Halloween, scary.
2: Yep.
1: That's a very scary one.
2: And what's horror compared
1: to? Exorcist. He's like off-putting, I'd say.
2: Yeah. And is horror different to like Blair Witch? What's Blair Witch? What's that category?
1: That counts as horror. But I don't.
2: Horror is more bloodied, I think, and like gruesome.
1: No, that. What are they? They have a word for that. I don't. Yeah, damn it. I don't know.
2: They have a word for
1: it. Yeah, the gruesome ones. What are they? Slasher films. They call them slasher films. There we go. Slasher. Remembered. So slashers are the ones where like there's lots of people getting killed, and they're generally like those teen ones. They call them teen slashers.
2: Okay.
1: But then you've got old school like Halloween,
2: where
1: it's like builds dread. And it doesn't particularly have to be a lot of people dying. Although you could say Halloween's also a slasher. Look at me just getting right into the movies.
2: Sorry I asked.
1: Yeah. So I am too.
2: No, the reason I bring this up is, and you like a horror film.
1: I love a horror film, actually.
2: Can you watch a horror film for fun and fall asleep right after it? Like it doesn't get
1: you up at
2: night.
1: What do you mean by for fun?
2: Like you're just like, I might get some entertainment tonight. Let's watch slasher.
1: Yeah. Yeah, I can. Okay. But I wouldn't say I'm the type of person. There's people who are like true horror fans and they're like, oh, yes, stabbed her right in the face. Like, I'm not like that.
2: Okay.
1: But yeah, it is the crux of it that I can go to sleep after?
2: Yes.
1: Yeah.
2: Okay.
1: Sweet, I'm fine.
2: If that's you driving to work at the moment or on the work side and you're like, yeah, I can watch. What's the one with the big logs that fall off into the car? What's that movie called?
1: Final Destination.
2: If I can watch Final Destination and then just
1: God, I don't know how I got that off your horrible reference, but Final Destination.
2: If I could watch that and snooze,
1: yeah,
2: then you have got a really, really switched on brain.
1: Is that right?
2: Yeah. So apparently instead of holding onto the tension, your brain is better at separating fiction from real danger and you watch the movie just like a roller coaster ride. So you go, and that feeling and adrenaline of roller coaster. But then when you get off the roller coaster, you're fine.
1: Yeah.
2: Where other people are vomiting and like nervous and stuff.
1: Vomiting?
2: After a roller coaster.
1: Oh, I thought you meant after a horror movie.
2: But after horror movies, people vomit.
1: Really?
2: Yeah.
1: Remember we went and saw, was it Lights Out?
2: No, because I only have watched one horror thing with you. It was with The Nun.
1: Oh, that's
2: whatever
1: right.
2: The hell that was.
1: God, that was terrifying.
2: That was terrifying.
1: Insidious 2 or whatever it was called.
2: Yes, and I couldn't. And that was broad daylight. We watched that and I couldn't sleep for days.
1: That was so scary though, to be fair. That was really, really scary.
2: So my brain cannot switch off. It's like, it just hangs on to tension and
1: anxiety.
2: I'm
1: looking it up now. God, that was scary. Yeah. That was really, really scary.
2: Because when you watch...
1: Oh, The Conjuring 2 it was called.
2: Oh, The Conjuring.
1: Oh, my God. That's freaky. Even now, I don't know if I'd go back and watch that. I think I've watched it once since.
2: Do you always wash your face in the sink and then you're like, someone's going to be in the mirror behind me? When you wash your face, every time I wash my face, I'm like, it's okay, it's okay, it's okay.
1: No, but when I'm in the garage at night and I turn off the lights, I always sprint up the stairs.
2: Never been faster in your life. When you run in the dark, you're like Usain Bolt.
1: I beat him. By like a good 5 metres.
2: Yes.
1: I'd break the record. Easy.
2: Easy.
1: I'm so fast up those stairs. I think demons are chasing me.
2: That happens.
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17: Sunny, tops of 20 on the way today. Good morning, I'm Emma Smith with your 6:30 news. New research shows the cost of fleeing domestic violence has risen by more than 70% over the last decade. The Anglicare study suggests much of the surge has come from increases in rent, fuel and childcare costs. Anglicare's Claire Dunlop says greater support is needed for victim survivors.
18: More funding put into expanding purpose-built transitional and long-term housing options for people leaving violence. And this might even be through funding such as the Housing Australia Future Fund, which is Crisis and Transitional Accommodation Program.
17: A reminder, if you or someone you know is experiencing domestic violence, you can phone 1-800-RESPECT. The Illawarra Shoalhaven is experiencing some of its lowest cold and flu numbers this winter. The region currently has one of the lowest rates of RSV cases in the state, with fewer people presenting to hospitals with respiratory illnesses than this time last year. However, with children returning to school this week, Illawarra Shoalhaven Local Health District's public health physician, Bart Williams, says they're expecting to see those figures change.
19: We are lucky to this year see the lowest levels of all those conditions in a long time in the Illawarra. So we've got very low influenza, COVID and RSV levels currently. We are expecting those numbers to increase over the next weeks.
17: An investigation is underway after a house fire at Unanderra this week. Fire crews were called to Hurt Parade just after 9:20pm on Monday to find smoke billowing from the property. It took four fire trucks and 15 firefighters more than 2 hours to extinguish the blaze. No one was inside at the time. US President Donald Trump has imposed a 50% tariff on a range of goods imported from Canada. He says it's in retaliation for unequal treatment of US cars, dairy and alcohol. And Queensland MP Bob Katter is advocating for children as young as 12 to be taught how to use a firearm to get them off screens.
16: Power your home or business with Aussie-owned Red Energy. 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I-98 Sport.
17: Dean Young has named his squad to face the Titans on Sunday after being appointed Dragons head coach on a permanent basis. There are no changes to the side that travelled to New Zealand in round 20, with Clint Gutherson named in the number one jersey for his milestone 250th appearance. And the Water Polo World Cup finals kick off in Sydney today. Our women's side, the Stingers, begin their campaign tonight against Italy, featuring 11 players who won silver at the Paris Olympics.
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17: Mostly sunny, tops of 20 on the way today. Fine and sunny tomorrow, reaching 19. Sunny with cool tops of 17 forecast on Friday. Right now in Barrack Heights, it's 5 degrees on
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1: I-98's mystery word. All right, it is time to play, and if you think you know the beeped out word in this phrase...
20: It tastes like the inside of a... It's disgusting.
1: All you have to do is call 4226-9898, let us know what you think it is, and boom, you might have $10,000 in your pocket.
2: One word, $10,000. It's that easy, and it's all thanks to Wollongong Golf Club, Championship Golf, unforgettable weddings and events, dining and stays. Go check it out, Wollongong Golf Club. We have Brian all the way from the beautiful Gerringong. Good morning, Brian.
21: How are you going?
2: Very well. Good. What's Gerringong doing this morning? Is it free? It's freezing this morning.
21: It is cool, but left in the dark, so on the way to work.
1: Yeah. Oh, good on you, Brian. Or as Bells will always, you'll always find a way to make even a short name shorter. Bri.
2: People call you Bri, wouldn't they?
21: They sure do.
2: Yeah, there you go.
1: I feel like that was... There you go. I feel like you're just trying to be, friendly and no one called you Bri.
2: Everyone would. All right, Brian. So you've heard the mystery word,
1: Brian. Have you missed like the odd word here and there? Have you jumped on the website, had a look at all the wrong answers?
21: I had a jump on the website and have missed a fair few words. But
1: yeah. Okay. Okay. Look, that's okay. As long as you know what your word is.
2: Are you a part of a family sort of gathering here, trying to work out the word, or a group at work? Because a lot of people are working together.
21: No, not that. Just all alone.
2: It's the I in Bri. That's what it is.
1: Yeah. Okay. Me, myself, and Bri, shall we say.
2: Brian, you ready?
21: Yes.
1: Okay. Brian from Gerringong, what is I-98's $30,000 mystery word?
21: Croc.
1: Croc. Oh, that's interesting. Inside of a croc is in like the shoe? Or an animal.
21: Yeah, the shoe croc.
1: Oh, the shoe. That makes more sense than the animal. Okay. Inside of a croc. Gets a bit sweaty. I see what you're saying.
2: Could be disgusting.
1: Let's have a look.
20: It tastes like the inside of a... It's disgusting.
1: It's not croc. Not croc.
2: It's not croc, Brian. Well, sorry. Yeah, it is worth a try. And just because you tried, you get $50 to spend on whatever you want, okay?
21: Thank you very much.
1: Thank you, Bri.
2: No dramas, Bri.
21: Have a great day.
2: You too, buddy. Bye.
1: Brian definitely had never been called Bri before.
2: Yes, he has. Of course he has. Anyway, there you go. Bri missed out. However, your next chance after 8 o'clock with us. Remember, all the incorrect guesses on 98fm.com.au. But next, it's Naughty 640 time.
1: That's right. So don't go anywhere. It's Hump Day Wednesday, and we celebrate by being a bit dirty. So stick around.
2: Oh, I'd say cheeky.
1: Sometimes just full on dirty. Okay.

0: morning.
1: The Kembla Grange Room.
0: Oh my God, that scared the crap out of me. This computer, man, I tell you. Good morning. It's I98FM and you're with Christian and Bella for breakfast. Holy crap.
2: Oh my God.
0: Some of this stuff, it just... Oh, my God. Okay. That scared me.
2: It's all right. It's Christian Bella on 98FM. Thanks for joining us on this hump day, which means it's naughty 640 time.
3: 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The following segment is about to get a little bit naughty.
1: Turn your radio up, sexy sixes. It's about to get naughty in here with naughty 640.
2: Right, if you've got kids in the car, maybe turn it down for the next minute or two. Laura Leone, my mum, if you're listening, you turn it down because she doesn't like this.
0: Yeah, she gets very upset, especially like when we start telling personal stories.
2: Oh,
0: she's like, that's enough. Just sends a message through. That's enough.
2: Don't worry. This one's not personal. This one involves the referee of the World Cup final.
0: And look, when you find out what's been going on, it's only going to add to the whole FIFA is a very, very strange organisation feeling.
2: Very strange. Because the referee that was appointed at the FIFA World Cup final, which he gets paid very well and it's very prestigious. It's the top of the top for referees. You can't go any higher than that. His name is Slovenia Slavko Vinic.
0: His name's Slovenia, like the country.
2: Yeah. Now,
0: and what was his last name?
2: Vinic.
0: Slovenia Slavko Vinic.
2: Yep.
0: What a... That's a mouthful.
2: Isn't it?
0: Okay.
2: So once he got appointment, people always go into the backstories. Where's he from? Mm. Let's open up the closet. Has he got any skeletons in there? And if he does, we'll report on it. There's a big skeleton in his closet.
0: Yeah, big. Tell everybody.
2: Well, it's about 26 men and 9 women big because Slovenia was involved in a party.
0: Like a bunga bunga party.
2: Like a little... sexual party with 26 men and 9 women. I mean, where's gender equality? 26 men and 9 women.
0: Well, if anything, the women are getting special treatment.
2: That's true.
0: Really? They're getting more focus.
2: Or working harder. Haven't got enough on our plate.
0: Take care of 3 fellas each.
2: Come on.
0: There's a bit going on
2: there,
0: isn't there?
2: That's too much. So he was arrested in 2020. First of all, COVID.
0: Hold on, is that illegal to do that?
2: It was during
0: COVID.
2: It was during COVID.
0: So is that why?
2: No. The reason he got arrested was, A, it was during COVID. They shouldn't be. There was no mask. Well, there were masks being worn, but not the masks that should be worn.
0: No, there were ones with zippers over the mouth.
2: Correct. But he got arrested because not only was that going on, but then they found drugs.
0: Drugs.
2: Guns.
0: Guns?
2: Yes.
0: At a gangbang? Who brings a gun to a gangbang?
2: 3 protective vests.
0: Not that I've been to a gangbang before, but I feel like you don't bring guns. And protective vests? Were they shooting each other for fun?
2: And cash worth up to $16,000 just lying around.
0: Oh, yeah. And he sounds like someone who couldn't. No, there's no way you could bribe that guy.
2: Oh, listen to his defense, too. Listen to his defense. I found myself on this ranch by chance.
0: Oh, I just fell there.
2: I was in Bosnia-Herzegovina for a business meeting. I accepted an invitation to lunch, which turned out to be my biggest mistake.
0: Oh, yeah.
2: I regret it.
0: They tricked you into going, sure.
2: I was sitting at a table with my company. All of a sudden, police came, and what happened happened.
0: That's not what happened.
2: What table in your... we've been to work meetings at a table.
0: They don't have gimp masks and guns, tell you that.
2: And drugs.
0: Sometimes. Wish they did. It'd be more exciting than some of the ones we are at.
2: God.
0: What? I don't understand.
2: He said he has nothing to do with it, and yet he was arrested at the party.
0: And I feel like he would have been in a state of undress and involved, right?
2: Yeah, oh, yeah, he caught red.
0: He's like, oh, God, all my clothes fell off too. I don't know what happened. And I just fell into this woman.
2: Oh, my God.
0: For some reason, I had a gun and a bulletproof vest on. I woke up like this.
2: But I want it to be equal, so I said, there's too many men here.
0: Not enough women.
2: Not enough women.
0: Don't women have enough to do?
2: They have.
0: And started shooting in the air.
2: Think of their mental load.
0: Yeah. If anything, I'm a feminist.
2: Now get out of here. You're interrupting our meeting.
0: But I don't know how we got here.
2: Yeah, just fell on it.
1: 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I-98 Traffic.
4: fairly clear northbound along the M1 from Dapto to West Wollongong, taking less than 10 minutes on that stretch this morning. Through Unanderra, though, the M1 off-ramps are filling up towards Five Islands Road, keeping through the area. Princess Highway getting patchier southbound towards Nolan Street, and Memorial Drive is starting to bunch in Bulambi at Bulambi Lane. Lights flashing on the back of buses? Whenever you see that, make sure you slow down to 40 kilometres per hour as kids are getting on or off the bus. Keep our kids safe. They're counting on you. Mostly sunny day with a high of 20 today. I'm Brittany Gorrell. That's the latest on Feel Good I-98.
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0: Good morning. Welcome to i98. You are with Christian and Bella for breakfast. Remember, i98's $30,000 mystery word returns after 8 o'clock for another chance at an instant $10,000. And the Big Bad Birthday Wheel is less than half an hour away for $2,000, $2,050, in fact. So don't go anywhere. i98 is the spot to win some sweet, sweet cash.
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5: Well, the biggest trending news yesterday was Barnaby Joyce.
6: Sit down!
0: She's yelling at his dog mid-interview.
6: Sit down!
0: We'll learn.
6: Sit down!
5: And it divided the internet because people were like, oh, who yells at their dog like that? And then other people, like I said, remember I said, well, that's how the country folk talk to their dog. Because yeah. It's a working dog and you're like, sit down. And sometimes.
0: It's probably a Maltese Terrier.
5: No, it's not. It's a Border Collie cross Kelpie something.
6: Sit down!
5: I mean, sometimes we talk to our kids like that.
0: Yeah, occasionally.
5: So Barnaby's had to respond because it was just a whirlwind of accusations and whatnot.
0: He was being accused of faking it as well.
5: Yeah. But he's come out and said this.
7: You couldn't hear it, but it was just woof, woof, woof, woof, woof, woof.
6: Sit down!
7: Sorry. It's a dog.
0: It couldn't have been woof, woof, woof, woof.
5: You couldn't hear it, but he was woof, woof, woof in woof and woof.
0: How good.
7: Woof, woof, woof, woof, woof, woof.
0: He's just a walking soundbite, that guy.
5: These are the people that could be running Australia.
0: Well, this is what puts me off about it, right? Like, it's very funny. It's awesome. But imagine being the type of person who mid-interview will turn to a dog and go,
6: sit down!
5: To be fair.
0: Like, not just, it's like a complete lack of awareness that we don't want anywhere near our government.
5: However, imagine he walks into Vladimir Putin.
0: The Pits.
5: And he's like, excuse me, I have one thing to say to you.
6: Sit down!
5: And he goes, do you have a dog? Does it sound like this?
7: Woof, woof, woof, woof, woof, woof.
5: And everyone go,
0: what a conversation that'd be.
5: And
0: then Vladimir would just be like, Niet? Do you have a dog? Niet.
7: Woof, woof, woof, woof, woof, woof.
5: You know, dog.
0: What?
5: You know, a dog.
0: I bomb you now.
5: Okay. Australia dead to me. Hey, have you seen Odyssey yet? You're our movie buff.
0: No, I was going to see it on the weekend, but I had to go to that birthday, so I missed it. But people are going insane about it. And I tell you, it looks good.
5: Oh, listen to this.
0: This is the theme. Sounds a bit sexy, doesn't it? It's like an 80s romance scene where there's like smoke billowing in through a window, coming in through big heavy curtains.
5: Let me picture myself there.
0: Oh, a little drum coming in. That's nice.
5: That is nice. Is anyone else picturing themselves in a dress? Like a silky dress walking? Because I am. Are you, Mickey?
0: Yeah, absolutely. Nice long red one.
5: I went white in my imagination.
0: Yeah, I'm red with nice high heels.
5: Oh.
0: And I've got stockings on underneath.
5: Really? Beautiful.
0: Hardcore, old school, 80s sexy. You know
5: okay.
0: what I mean?
5: Blown out hair. I like it. Now, the Odyssey has made back its $250 million budget in 2 days.
0: You'd expect that because of the amount of like chat around this movie.
5: Yes, and the stars that are in it. You've got
0: Matt Damon.
5: Anne Hathaway.
0: Elliot Page. Zendaya is in it. Zendaya's in everything, though, to be fair.
5: Yeah.
0: Travis Scott's in it.
5: Robert Pattinson. Really?
0: Yeah.
5: Oh, my God.
0: I don't know.
5: He's a rapper, isn't
0: Jessica's
5: he?
0: Jessica's seen it. Is he in it for long? Yeah,
5: time.
0: Like 4 seconds.
5: Heaps of cameos.
0: My favourite thing is when Jessica just mouths things through the window.
5: Let me try and work it out. What do you say? So, Travis Barker, the rapper.
0: Travis Scott.
5: Whatever.
0: Travis Barker's the drummer from Blink-182.
5: Opening
0: the movie. Scene?
5: The movie. He opens
0: the movie.
5: Wow.
0: Is he like a narrator? He's rapping.
5: Sort of. You know what? This isn't fun to listen to.
0: No, it's not. It's not fun to do.
5: I'm just going to pull stumps there, guys. Time of death. 6:57.
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20: Mostly sunny, tops of 20 on the way today. Good morning, I'm Emma Smith with your 7 o'clock news. The US State Department has issued a worldwide alert for its citizens, warning there is a potential for unforeseen escalation in its war with Iran. Analysts now fear that global oil prices could push higher if the Strait of Hormuz remains shut. During a fiery exchange with a reporter, President Trump has defended his administration's military strategy.
21: Is the plan to just keep bombing until they give up?
22: There are no signs. What, do you know something that I don't know?
21: Well, they continue to attack our allies. And
22: you don't know what the dialogue is behind the scenes, that they want to meet desperately to try and end it because they're getting decimated. You don't know anything.
20: The state's health minister says the efforts to shut down illegal tobacconists are sending a clear message to others thinking about getting involved in the trade. Border Force says more than 2,000 tonnes of illicit cigarettes were seized during operations across Australia last year. Just last week, two Batemans Bay tobacconists were ordered to shut down after a large quantity was seized from the premises. Kira MP Ryan Park is defending the number of health staff actively involved in compliance operations and says New South Wales can't solve the problem alone.
23: I'm not going to pretend that a piece of legislation in the New South Wales Parliament all of a sudden means that no one does the wrong thing. That doesn't happen in any part of society, but we do need a bit of assistance when we've got such a distortion in the market between the legal product and the illegal product. And that's why the tobacco excise is a part of the solution.
20: Wollongong is emerging as one of Australia's leading employment hotspots. New LinkedIn data ranks the city 10th in the country for career opportunity growth, alongside regional centres like Newcastle and Rockhampton. The rankings are based on hiring, job vacancies and the number of professionals moving into each city. Career expert Brendan Wong says more Australians are looking beyond Sydney and Melbourne, with affordability and lifestyle driving the shift. The United States is imposing a 50% tariff on several consumer items and industrial goods imported from Canada. It sparked fresh fears of further tariff announcements from the US on countries around the world. And industry groups are pushing for the federal government to freeze the twice-yearly alcohol tax hike.
19: 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Call 131806. I98 Sport.
20: Sydney FC has moved into the round of 16 of the Australia Cup with a 5-1 win over Bayswater FC in Perth. Perth Glory and Newcastle Jets have both been knocked out by NPL clubs, and Dragons NRLW winger Jamie Millard has been named to return to the side for Saturday's clash against the Bulldogs. Talia O'Brien will revert to the interchange, with Zali Hopkins named among the reserves after sustaining a head knock in round 3.
18: The exciting all-new Geely EX2 is almost here. 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
20: Mostly sunny, tops of 20 on the way today. Fine and sunny tomorrow, reaching 19. Sunny with cool tops of 17 forecast on Friday. Right now in Coonawarra, it's 6 degrees on I-98.
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5: Good morning. Welcome.
7: Don't get the giggles.
5: You're going to have to take over. I've got the giggles.
7: Look at this beautiful sunrise, Illawarra. Look at this coming above the horizon. I mean, what a way to start a Wednesday.
5: Sorry, we were making jokes during the news. One got me really good.
7: Put yourself together. It's a stunning morning and a stunning show because we've got a big hour ahead of us, including $2,050 on the Big Bad Birthday Wheel. She spins after 7:30.
5: She does, the dirty bird. She's just building and building. She hasn't gone off, but we've been so close the last couple of weeks.
7: Oh, we've been in drone territory, which means you're within five or right on for the past, I reckon, five shows.
5: Mm.
7: Yeah.
5: Good on you.
7: Yeah, I did that math in my head.
5: Yeah, I could tell. It was good. Lucky you went to Coomon and learned all that math.
7: It's Cumon.
5: It's not Cumon. It's Cumon. And you also say Putin. Did anyone else notice that before when you went Vladimir Putin?
7: I said, what is it? Putin.
5: Yeah, and it's just Cumon. It's K-U.
7: It's Cumon.
5: Oh,
7: I went
5: here
7: there,
5: we
7: mate.
5: Go.
7: You
5: this
7: didn't
5: is
7: go
5: coming.
7: There.
5: I did. You I went for one.
7: Oh, come on.
5: But it's definitely just Cumon. This is coming from the girl who also pronounces sandwich. Sandwich.
7: Well, you got me there. But I definitely know it's Cumon.
5: Okay.
7: Jessica.
5: Now, here on the show, it's definitely not Cumon, like it's Q-U-E-M-O-N.
7: It's called... excuse me, if you're a Cumon teacher, give us a call. 422-698-98. If you work at Cumon Math Tuition, call us. 422-698-98. Okay?
5: When you went to... Yeah, it's Q. C-K-O-O. Generally pronounced Cumon.
7: Cancel the calls.
5: Turn off the phones.
7: Hang up. Don't worry. Everything's fine.
5: We're not getting any calls. Because all of the teachers were like, nah, it's Kuma.
7: Whatever.
5: All right. There was a prank played on the show yesterday. And we don't do pranks a lot.
7: We're not prank people.
5: No, we're not. But when someone brought this up with me and said, we should do this prank, I thought, oh, it's too good to pass up on. Okay. Not really a prank person. But we're going to play some audio from it.
7: All right, before 7:30.
5: Oh, it's a special one, that one.
7: All right, next up, we're going to talk longest engagements. How long was it?
5: So on 98 with Christian and Bella for breakfast. Don't go anywhere.

0: Good morning and welcome to On98. It's Christian and Bella for breakfast. Less than 20 minutes away from Christian and Bella's big bad birthday wheel spinning. $2,050 up for grabs. It's the easiest way to win cash in the Illawarra. She's good, Pink, isn't she?
1: Love her.
0: Remember when she first came out and she was full hip-hop?
1: Yes, and remember she came to Wynn Entertainment Centre?
0: Oh, she's done that like 50 times. She loves it here.
1: She loves it here and loves it in the Illawarra.
0: Yeah, just spins around in the silks around the Illawarra.
1: Why not? Guys, let's talk about a beautiful, beautiful love story. Now, you always question me in a fun, frivolous way.
0: Oh, every question I have for you is fun and frivolous.
1: Where you go, when are you and Zach, my baby daddy slash partner slash fiance, ever going to get married?
0: Well, Zach and I used to jokingly have, because we got engaged around the same time, you and I.
1: 2019.
0: Sounds like we got engaged to each other, like separately.
1: Yeah.
0: And Zach and I, what do you say?
1: Baby daddy slash partner slash fiance.
0: I'm very similar in our sense of humour. And so we would joke about how we would prolong the engagement.
1: Yeah.
0: Like what our strategies were to putting off getting married. He's still going.
1: He's still going. No, to be fair, it's more me. Because we got engaged in 2019.
0: Mm.
1: Then COVID, we were going to have the engagement party. That was all ready to go.
0: Yeah, that's
1: COVID
0: right.
1: COVID shut it down. We tried again for the engagement party. Then remember the second time they shut it down?
0: Yeah.
1: So I was like, oh, stuff it.
0: Then a lot of people that happened to.
1: Yeah.
0: Like heaps of people our age.
1: Yes. Then I accidentally fell pregnant. Shout out, Gigi. Love you.
0: Well, yeah.
1: So fell pregnant. And obviously that pushes everything back.
0: Having a kid pushes literally anything you had planned prior to having a kid. And if you didn't do it before you had the kid, forget about it. It's not going to happen.
1: Push it back. And so it's me because doing breakfast radio and, I mean, it's just, I can't be bothered,
0: So is the shoe on the other foot in your relationship? Because I used to always talk about my wife planned everything.
1: Mav!
0: Because if I had been left to plan anything, that was one of the strategies Zach and I had come up with.
1: Mm.
0: You just put off planning things. You go, oh, no, yeah. I can't get that until blah, and it would push things back. But my wife, literally, all I had to do on the day was show up.
1: Yeah.
0: And so it fell on the date that she wanted because she was like, okay, I'm planning this. But is the shoe on the other foot where now Zach's at home and he's going, oh, just don't know if she wants to marry me by that.
1: I would go
0: I've
1: with
0: planned it. Everything.
1: I've got tulips ready to go. Beautiful suit.
0: You should see the photographer I've picked. She's fantastic.
1: No, we're both like, whatever. Like, it'll happen a bit. What's pushing us more now is Gigi, who's 5 and a half, our daughter, is like, can we, like, Mum and Dad, you should get married and I want to wear a dress.
0: That'd be cute. Which would be cute. She could be the flower girl.
1: Yeah, and she'll remember it, which
0: is
1: really
0: cute. Can I be the page boy?
1: No. So that'll be really cute. So it's been 7 years now since our engagement.
0: It's pretty long.
1: However, there's a couple in Kenya who have been engaged for 64 years. So I got heaps of time. They just got married.
0: Hang on.
1: The woman's 90 and the man is 95.
0: 64 years.
1: 64 years before they said, I do. They've been together that whole time, engaged that whole time, and they decided to finally make it official.
0: Hey, if you can beat Bella's at least, you're not going to beat 64 years. We know that. But give us a call. I wanted to see how long people have been engaged for.
1: Oh, yeah.
0: And we'll put you in, I don't know, what can we give them? A hat or something. Whatever. We'll give you something. But because 7 years, the only person I know who's beaten that on 422-698-98 is one guy who was 10 years. Then they got married. And this is what
1: this is what I'm worried about too.
0: Yeah, this is what worries me about
1: this all the time.
0: After 10 years, they got married.

0: That is true. And what was the wedding food? You know, bit of porridge?
1: Just mashed up potatoes.
0: Like, here's your cake in a blender.
1: Like a rusk. Remember kids suck on rusks?
0: Because it's all gums now.
1: Yeah, instead of lighting a cigar, he just sucks on a rusk.
0: I love this woman.
1: That's good rusk. Good rusk.
0: Anyway, one day we'll get married. And you know what, Illawarra? You're all invited.
1: That means she's never getting married.
0: Let's do a listener wedding.
1: She's inviting everybody.
0: Everyone can come.
1: It's not happening. Okay.
2: The Kembla Grange Racecourse. I-98 traffic. Congestion now building northbound up the M1 through Dapto towards the Kanahooka Road on-ramp, but still fairly steady up and down Mount Ousley. Southbound is on the Hume Motorway through Wilton. Expect delays here on the approach to Picton Road thanks to a car that's broken down. Memorial Drive is bunched up around Coromel and Bulambi each way. Bulleye Pass still looking steady though, southbound. The census is coming this August. You'll get instructions soon on what to do. In the census, every answer matters. Authorised by the Australian Bureau of Statistics, Canberra. In for a mostly sunny day, high of 20. I'm Brittany Gorrell. That's the latest on Feel Good. I-98.
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0: Good morning and welcome to i98. You are with Christian and Bella for breakfast. Very soon jumping into the Big Bad Birthday Wheel. It spins for $2,050. Easiest way to win cash in the Illawarra. Speaking of cash, i98's $30,000 mystery word returns after 8-2.
1: Absolutely.
0: Now, yesterday we had a fun day at work, didn't we?
1: Oh, did we? Do we all have a laugh, have a play?
0: Big fun giggle. Bella's got 19 extra grey hairs after yesterday. That is sprouted out of her head.
1: Yeah.
0: Because we played a little prank. And we are not big prank people.
1: We're not prankers. That's why I did not know. I didn't even think, oh, this is a prank when this unfolded. Mm. I was like just scared and nervous and worried.
0: Frightened, perhaps.
1: Frightened, yeah.
0: I jumped on board with this because I thought I'm going to take him. It was a moral choice. Because I thought, I've told Bella not to do this 400,000 times, and yet she continues to do this. Have a listen to the start, and that will explain exactly what we did.
2: So Bella leaves her car keys in a car every day. We tell her not to do it, so we're going to teach her a lesson. This is such a big car. What a stupid-sized car. And we have to be really careful going past the studio window, because she's in there. She's just up here. She's up there. Do you reckon she knows the sound of her own car?
0: Now, fairly self-explanatory, but you left your keys in your car. Again, even once Bella did this, like, in the dodgiest part of town ever, she didn't Piccadilly. And I was like, what are you doing? And there was people walking around.
1: I didn't leave them in the car. I put it on my wheel.
0: No, and then yelled out to me, do you reckon I can just leave my car keys on the wheel? And I was like, no.
1: Because I didn't have a bag. I would lose them. Anyway.
0: Wait,
1: can I just say?
0: I got in the car, moved it to the other side. So we work in quite a big building. Like,
1: huge.
0: It's a really big building.
1: Yeah.
0: I took it from Bella's parking spot, which is right next to mine, and then just parked all the way out the front in the visitor section.
1: Yeah.
0: It wasn't my idea, mind you.
1: Now, we always usually leave around the same time.
0: Mm-hmm.
1: But this didn't even, like, looking back, I was like, oh, God, there was a clear sign there where you were like, hang on, I'm coming with you. And I'm like,
0: yeah.
1: Usually I would go, that's weird. But I didn't because we were just chatting around, walking down. So we walk into the car park and that's when I realised something's happened.
3: Well, at least there's two people can hear you.
4: Yeah. I think it's four.
3: Oh, wow. Hello. Yeah. Oh, my God. What car did I drive? My car's gone.
4: What?
3: I drove the Jeep, didn't I?
4: I don't know.
3: Yeah. God. No, I came down, I got chicken crimpies. And it was here.
4: It was here when I pulled up.
3: Oh, my God.
0: There you go. And that just progressed from there. So you can kind of hear at the start the panic in your voice.
1: Yes, because, let me tell you, my heart went to my tummy.
0: Yeah. My favourite bit about that was you kind of timed things by figuring out when you came down to get chicken crimpies.
1: Yes, because I never go to the car until I leave work for the day. But I went down to get chicken crimpies. And I'm like, well, that was after the show. So the car was here.
0: To be fair, because I'm not a prank person, I didn't know what to do after that point. Like, I hadn't thought through what was going to happen after you saw the car was gone.
1: Yeah.
0: So the panic for me was quite real as well.
1: Yeah.
0: Where I was panicked as to what we were going to do next. I was like, what the hell happens now? Now I've got to try and get her out the front. And mind you, we had four or five people set up around the car park filming you. While this was all happening.
1: So hidden.
0: I was walking next to you with a phone, filming you as well.
1: Yeah.
0: But the panic in your eyes was, we're going to throw this up online, so have a look. It'll be on our Instagram. But there was a point there where I kind of doubled down. I went, oh, my God, someone's been through my car too.
1: Yeah, and that scared me.
0: Added to the panic. And I didn't foresee how, and I also thought, how long do we go with this? Has this gone too far? This went for about 20 minutes, I reckon, all up, don't you think?
1: Oh, easy.
0: And then it was at the point that you went, oh, my God, I've got to call Zach, who is your partner. And I thought, oh, crap, I forgot to tell Zach we were doing this. So then I jumped in with this.
2: Let's go back inside and see. Because they'll have to have a camera or something.
1: That. Yeah, they have cameras here, right?
2: Yeah.
1: Okay, so we'll be able to find someone.
5: Yeah.
1: What the frick?
0: Now, I didn't actually know that everyone was involved in this prank. So while we were outside.
1: Neither did I.
0: No, then everyone was told inside. And so they were waiting for you to come back in.
1: Yeah, yeah.
0: And just ramped it up even more.
1: God, they were like, oh, yeah, no, they've been going through cars. Someone's been going through people's cars. I'm like, well, where's the email?
0: Yeah.
1: Because I would have taken my keys out.
0: And I saw the panic in your eyes when they started. That was when it really ramped up. And I thought, this girl's brain's about to snap.
1: But half of me was calm because I'm like, well, we've got security cameras, so we'll be able to see clearly who stole the car.
0: Can I have a guess at who you thought it was?
1: Yeah.
0: Marjo?
1: Yep.
0: Yeah. So we ended up going down the front to where the visitor parking was. And I think I was as relieved as you that the prank was over. Have a listen to this.
3: Oh, you freaking... You... Who did it? Oh my god, my heart's in my tummy. I had to. What the frick? Why would you do that? Why would
0: Stop
3: you do that?
0: Stop playing your chains in the car.
3: You freak, you. I was like, I swear to god, I parked it there. Oh my god.
0: Now, you know when you say freak, we know what you mean.
1: I don't swear. I don't say the F word. That's my F word.
0: You're pretty close, though.
1: Yeah,
0: that
1: was a lot of freaking there, wasn't it?
0: There was a lot of freaking.
1: Freaking hell. Yeah. Anyway, well done, everyone. I lost my mind, got grey hairs, and you, couldn't sleep that night.
0: Are you going to leave your keys in the car going forward?
1: I forgot to take it.
5: I checked this morning.
0: I was going to move it again, but I was like, nah, I don't have time.
1: I got to go. I've got to take keys out of the car.
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7: sunny, tops of 20 on the way today. Good morning, I'm Emma Smith with your 7:30 news. A second key shipping route in the Middle East has been disrupted, with Houthi rebels in Yemen claiming they will blockade Saudi vessels in the Red Sea. The Strait of Hormuz remains disrupted as the United States and Iran trade strikes. Retired US Air Force Commander Glenn Ignacio says Washington is working to address the strait's closure.
8: We see mainly tactical aircraft going in and hitting these targets. We haven't even brought in the heavy strategic bombers yet, if that is a particular case or an asset they want to use.
7: Health officials are urging locals to get a flu vaccine, with case numbers in the Illawarra expected to rise as children return to school this week. More than 42,000 RSV cases have been recorded in New South Wales this winter, alongside 27,000 cases of influenza and 25,000 positive COVID tests. Illawarra Shoalhaven Local Health District's public health physician, Bart Williams, says now is a good time to get a flu shot.
11: When people come back from holiday and they go back to workplaces and schools and they work in congregated and learn in congregated settings, the chances of those viruses spreading among the students and the colleagues increase.
7: More Australians are looking to build their careers outside the major capitals, with Wollongong making LinkedIn's inaugural top 10 cities on the rise list. The professional networking platform has ranked Wollongong 10th nationally for career opportunity, citing strong hiring, job growth, and more professionals moving to the city. Experts say affordability and lifestyle are becoming just as important for people as salary when choosing where to work. Police are investigating the cause of a ferocious house fire in Unanderra this week. Crews were called to Hurd Parade just before 9:30 on Monday night to find smoke billowing from the home. It took 15 firefighters more than 2 hours to bring the blaze under control. And France's parliament has approved a bill banning social media access for children under the age of 15.
19: Power your home or business with Aussie-owned Red Energy. Call 131806 I98 Sport.
7: Dean Young has named his squad to face the Titans on Sunday after being appointed Dragons head coach on a permanent basis. There are no changes to the side that travelled to New Zealand in round 20, with Clint Gutherson named in the number one jersey for his milestone 250th NRL appearance. And the Spanish football team has returned home with the World Cup to a huge party celebrating their victory in Madrid.
6: The exciting all-new Geely EX2 is almost here. 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
7: Mostly sunny, tops of 20 on the way today. Fine and sunny tomorrow, reaching 19. Sunny with cool tops of 17 forecast on Friday. Right now in Thirroul, it's 12 degrees on I-98.
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0: 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Now, we're going to go to Kanhooka this morning because we pulled up in July and Josh is born in July.
1: Hello, Josh.
20: Good morning, Kristen and Bella.
1: Good morning, sir. When is your birthday in July?
20: It's the 25th of July, so this Saturday.
0: Oh, it's in like 3 days. Sick.
1: What are you doing?
20: Going out for dinner. Yeah. Going to watch the daughter's footy in the morning, and that's about it.
0: Nice. Sounds like a good day. It'd be nice to go out with $2,050, wouldn't it?
20: It'd be more than nice, I'll tell you that much.
0: Yeah, yes. It would.
1: All right, Josh, let's spin the wheel and see if you can win this money. So, do you have a lucky number?
20: Start at number 12, please.
1: 12, okay. Why is that?
20: It's the daughter's birthday.
1: Oh,
0: good one.
1: I love this.
0: Okay, so we're looking for 25. You know what to do. In
1: 3, 2, 1.
20: Spin that wheel.
1: Yes, Josh.
0: Okay, so we've been close the last couple of days.
1: Yeah.
0: But no cigar. Let's see if Big Josh can get the cigar just in time for his birthday.
1: $2,050 will go down a treat
0: also,
1: if you're celebrating.
0: Smoking is irresponsible. Don't smoke cigars. Okay, we're looking for number 25. Sorry, Josh.
1: It's not even in trying territory.
0: Number one.
20: Number one. Well, life goes on.
0: It does. And you know what? You're number one here.
1: Your one, Josh. You're number one.
20: Thanks, guys. Appreciate it.
1: Happy birthday for Saturday.
20: Thank you very much, guys. Have a good day.
0: You too, mate. And have a good birthday weekend. Okay, so next, I've got a little bone to pick with you.
1: Me?
0: Yeah, you've been running this. and I know Jessica would have noticed it too. You've been talking about this one thing nonstop, and it's Whinge Away Wednesday. So I thought I'm going to get in early with a little whinge.
1: Okay. What one thing I've been talking about a lot?
0: Oh, and you won't stop.
1: Is it the holiday? I've got to stop talking about it.
0: No, it's not the holiday. That's another thing.
1: Oh, okay.
0: No, I don't think you've even noticed how often you brought it up. That's
1: my retainers? Talking about my retainers?
0: No, it's not your retainers. Oh. They have been talking about that a lot too.
1: I do, yeah, because I can't clean them.
0: You're just on a loop with like three or four things.
1: Oh, that means I'm getting dementia. That's what happens.
0: Well, bloody hope not.
1: You start retelling the same stories.
0: To be fair, I have been saying you've been a little off lately.
1: Don't say that.
0: Stick around. I'll tell you what it is okay. next, okay. because with the dementia, you've probably forgotten.
1: Probably.
0: Don't go anywhere. It's on 98.

0: welcome to On98. You are with Christian and Bella for breakfast. After 8 o'clock, another chance for you to get into On98's $30,000 mystery word. We've given away some clues. Jump on the website, have a look at all of our previous incorrect guesses, and that should help you a little bit.
1: Yeah.
0: We've got Whinge Away Wednesday coming up, which is where we just have a big fat whinge.
1: Yeah, and if you want to get involved, 422-698-98, what's just grinding your gears and you just want to get it off your chest, and you could go and see Bill Bailey at the Wynn Entertainment Centre.
0: I have a quick one for you that you've been doing over the last probably a week, maybe a little bit longer.
1: Whinging about me.
0: Yeah, it's a slight whinge. Like, it's not a full-on whinge because unusual. I know it's not going to stop. But you're a sucker for an infomercial.
1: Yeah. Well, listen, we're on the eve of our 40th birthday, you and I.
0: Yeah.
1: And I feel like I'm just venturing into that new realm.
0: Don't make it out like this is a new thing.
1: This is a new 40
0: years
1: thing.
0: Ago, you bought the Blade Maid.
1: Oh, fair. Yeah, I forgot about that.
0: Which is just, it's a mop like thing for just your fan blade.
1: Yeah.
0: So this giant thing that you use once every 10 years to clean a fan blade.
1: But works a treat.
0: Yeah, Bells loved that. Did you buy the sticky?
1: I didn't get the sticky. We did get the Abswing, but that was a family purchase, the Abswing Pro.
0: Yeah, loves an infomercial. Yeah. Now that you're on Instagram and it's just filled with infomercials, you've been running this one thing and you've spoken about it and we've had the same conversation every single day. Every day for the last week, at least twice you've brought up the full body pillow.
1: Oh.
0: She won't stop talking about this full body pillow, but it's the same question every time.
1: Yeah.
0: So
1: you're talking about the snuggy body pillow.
0: Yeah, that's right. Because you think you've got something going on with your lower back, so you want to split your legs when you're sleeping, so you're cuddling a full body pillow. Question though,
1: split
0: every
1: your legs is in-
0: did sound.
1: Jesus.
0: Can you clip that so we can use that later, please? Because there'll surely be a time we can use that.
1: What I would do is so it's like a pregnancy pillow essentially, but it goes all the way up to your neck. Like you can put your head on it and it's like an S shape.
0: Mm-hmm.
1: And then that, and the person on the commercial told me, and she's a chiropractor.
0: I bet she is.
1: She's a chiropractor.
0: Same as those dentists in the 90s. They were like, we can't show you this man's face because he's a dentist. Yeah, well, and everyone was like, he's not a dentist.
1: Oh, I wish he was my dentist. What a body. So apparently when we lie asleep, and I'm a side sleeper from way back.
0: Same.
1: So your top leg goes over and that puts a lot of lower pressure on your back.
0: Yeah. Twist your lower spine.
1: Twist your lower spine. So this pillow apparently makes you straight.
0: Yeah, I don't disagree with you.
1: And keeps it. My concern is, and the reason I haven't bought
0: every
1: it.
0: Every day she's asked this and she said, well,
1: and this is my concern. Because I'm a left side sleeper and so I've got my doona and everything on.
0: Yeah.
1: And if I want to change to the right, I have to rip blankets off, turn everything around, put the blankets back on while I'm trying to sleep.
0: What I don't understand is why would your sheets be so tight that you can't turn over?
1: You know when you turn and the sheets go with you, and so then you've got all the cold air on your back and stuff, and you've got to rearrange.
0: You just have to do a slight lift with the arm and
1: no,
0: then pull it across.
1: I can't do that.
0: And there's
1: I'm
0: a bit of logistical
1: sleep.
0: Issues
1: I'm
0: there. I understand,
1: you know,
0: but
1: I need sleep.
0: Then why are you bringing it up every day? If you that because she goes, should I buy it? I think I'll buy it. And then says, oh, no, because I sleep on my left and I'll have to turn over.
1: Yeah, that's
0: take
1: what's stopping
0: all the sheets.
1: Me. That's what's stopping me. Is this a surprise if you bought it for me, guys?
0: No, don't buy it or don't buy it.
1: Well,
0: are
1: know.
0: You waiting for someone to give you an answer?
1: Yeah,
0: like,
1: yeah.
0: Oh, no, buy it because of A, B, and C.
1: Yes. So give us a call if you've got the.
0: But at the start, I was like, no, why would you buy that? And now I'm like, oh, buy it. Absolutely.
1: Yeah.
0: Just so you stop talking about it.
1: Yes.
0: It's consuming my life.
1: Why don't you
0: I dreamt about it last night.
1: Buy it for my 40th. That's so sweet.
0: Hang on. Has that been the plan the whole time? You'll talk about it until I buy it to shut you up.
1: No. It's just a great coincidence that this has all happened.
0: This was a plan.
1: That's not a plan. It's not a plan.
0: Yeah. We're going to have a big fat whinge next. So if you have something to whinge about,
1: I think I've had enough.
0: 422-698-98 is the number to call for your chance to get along to Bill Bailey if you have a big old whinge.
1: Yep, he's coming to Wynn Entertainment Centre this September. 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
2: The Kembla Grange Racecourse. I-98 Traffic. Cataract, a car's broken down Appen Road westbound just around the M1 this morning. We do have a pretty good stretch for Picton Road travelling west into Wilton, but once you hit the Hume motorway, it starts to stack up there. The M1's under pace northbound through Dapto, passing Fowler's Road, but steady thereafter getting into Sydney. The Sydney Boat Show returns to the Sydney Showground next week, July 30 to August 2nd. 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In for a mostly sunny one with a high of 20 degrees today. I'm Brittany Gorrell. 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

0: It's Christian and Bella on Feel Good on I-98. 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
2: Yeah, well, it's halfway through the week, and that's when people are most disgruntled because you're like, I still got to.
0: So get it out now.
2: Get it out.
0: You slide into the weekend having a good time.
2: Yeah, 422-698-98 is the number. 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Just for having a whinge, we're rewarding you for whinging.
0: No, I whinged about you just talking about your pregnancy pillow over and over.
2: Excuse me,
0: and
2: it's
0: over.
2: A body pillow.
0: Whatever, same thing. For the last week. It pretty much is the same thing, right?
2: Well, it's shaped and, yeah, it's slightly different. I don't know how. I haven't worked it out yet.
0: Different enough to get you to buy another one.
2: Yeah. I don't have the other pregnancy pillow.
0: What's your whinge today?
2: My whinge today is my phone. I don't know
0: how this came
2: into being. I haven't pressed anything differently. I haven't gone into settings. I haven't touched my phone. But all of a sudden, it's starting to do this screen call thing where people ring and then on their end it says, please leave a message as to why you're calling. But on my end, I'm getting nothing showing up.
0: This is weird because we sometimes will call people to like have them on the show, and a lot of media people have this screening thing and you're actually asking how to do it. And
2: yeah,
0: now you have
2: like
0: it and you don't want it.
2: I don't want it. It's because half the time
0: did you
2: I
0: get
2: missed
0: it?
2: I didn't do anything. Apparently it might be an update is what Jessica said. But I physically didn't do anything, and it's so frustrating because I look down and then I just see it's coming up the text like, this is blah, blah, and I'm like, what the hell?
0: Yeah, I don't
2: it's
0: know.
2: It's not even ringing.
0: Phones are very annoying.
2: Hate it.
0: I'll whinge about my phone till the cows come home. It's so annoying.
2: Give me an example.
0: Well, okay. I'll give it to my son. Well, now, for some reason, the volume button's not working.
2: Yeah.
0: But I think I know what might have happened with yours because I've given my phone to my son before and he's changed everything. Mm. I got it back and it was in Korean. I was like, how the hell did he do that?
2: Fantastic.
0: I reckon Gigi has got a new phone and played around with something and changed it.
2: No, I don't reckon because she doesn't really have it.
0: No, remember she put you on, she just turned off your data once or something and you were like, how do I get on the internet for a week?
2: I hate phones.
0: Oh, they suck. And if it's not people whinging, I reckon 50% is about phones when we get calls and 50% is about the roads. And that's what Gail has called up about.
2: Get in there, Gail from Albion Park. What's up with the roads?
3: I just hate starting my day having to sit in traffic.
2: Yeah.
0: Yeah.
2: Yeah, I hear you.
0: It's the worst way to start a day, isn't it?
3: I agree. It takes me twice as long as it should to get from A to B, and it just grinds my gears.
2: Yeah.
0: You know what you need, Gail? You need a bloody helicopter.
3: What do I need?
0: You need a helicopter.
2: Get a helicopter, Gail.
0: Yeah.
2: Well, I hope we entertain you while you're sitting there, though, Gail. Hopefully
3: that is the only thing that makes it bearable.
0: Oh, Gail, God bless you. Let's get her a helicopter.
2: Thank you, Gail. We'll organise something for you, Gail. We'll organise something.
0: Okay.
2: But it does suck, right? And it's always because one person has made a slowdown when they shouldn't have slowed down. And then it's a ripple effect.
0: Or even, you know what? I'm just going to add to Gail's. I know there's other people on the line. But you know when people crash, but they're on the other side of the road, and then somehow it's delayed on your side of the road as well because everyone's looking? And you're like, how is that created a 10-minute delay?
2: Yeah.
0: Because people are looking at the crash on the other side.
2: Yeah, but I do that when I drive
0: so
2: past.
0: So do I.
2: It.
0: A bit
2: I'm
0: of
2: like,
0: rub.
2: Oh, don't look at cool. Oh, they're waiting. And then as soon as I go past, I'm like, oh,
0: God, how'd they do
2: God,
0: that?
2: The truck must have really flipped.
0: Must have been going fast.
2: That was speed related.
0: Yeah. Yes. Bit of rubbernecking. Mm. Let's go to Dapto with Rhea. Apparently, you have a bit of a sad whinge, Rhea.
2: Oh, Rhea.
4: Yeah, I want to whinge because I swear people always choose me to cut in front of when I'm standing in the line. Like, why always me? It's so annoying.
0: Rhea, that is a bit sad.
2: What do you mean? Like, you're waiting in a Coles, like, self-checkout and people just cut in?
4: Yeah, when you're waiting in line for a food truck or a concert and they always choose you to squeeze past. And then when they touch you,
2: that is gross. Are you shorter, Rhea? Is that why they think they just push past?
4: Yeah, I'm a little girl.
2: Oh, Rhea.
0: Rhea.
2: I don't have that problem because I'm a giant.
0: No, people will take a wide berth when they see Annabelle Leone standing there.
2: That sucks though, Rhea. You're right. I hear your sister. All right, let's go to Tegan for a whinge from Shell Harbour. Hello, Tegs.
0: Tegs.
4: Hi.
0: Mate, can I just before you jump in with a whinge, I've got another little one. Bella always tries to shorten someone's name, even if your name's quite short, like Tegan. And she just called you Tegs.
2: Or Tegs.
5: Everyone does it. I'm so used to it.
2: Tegs.
5: I actually don't mind it.
0: Do people call you Tegs or Tegs usually?
2: Probably
5: Tegs.
0: Yeah, Tegs. Yeah.
2: Tegs makes more sense.
0: Okay.
2: Yeah.
0: Tegan, what's your whinge?
5: I want to have a whinge. I'm currently driving to work. I'm supposed to be there at 8 o'clock. I'm still 15 minutes away.
2: Uh-oh.
5: I am pregnant.
2: Oh.
5: And I just want to have a whinge that it was so hard this morning to get a toddler to daycare in Dapto and then drive all the way back to Shell Harbour and go to work when I could just be laying in bed and not start till like 9. Like, give me another hour,
0: yeah,
5: please.
0: Yeah.
5: It's so hard.
2: Yeah.
0: I'm with you.
2: You're in peak school drop-off time. It's the worst time to be travelling. Can you start later and then end later?
5: That's what I thought. I thought, you know what? I'm just going to mention my boss. He's amazing.
2: Yeah.
5: I'm running 15 late, having a whinge today because nothing's going my way. Just driving to work.
2: Yeah.
0: Well, you know what? You've got the best excuse. You've got the best excuse you can have. You're pregnant.
5: That's right.
2: With a toddler.
0: With a toddler.
2: I mean, that's hard. That's hard in itself.
5: Yeah.
2: Oh, Tegs.
0: Tegs.
2: Love
0: here we
2: mate.
0: Go again. Tegs.
2: We hope.
0: No.
2: We hope
0: Tegs.
2: You get to work and you can just rub, like, just shake it all off and start fresh. Okay.
5: Yeah.
2: And this whinge helped you to move on. That's good.
5: Absolutely.
2: Yeah.
5: I needed it today. I don't whinge much, but today I'm like, I need a whinge.
2: Yeah.
0: Well,
2: just
0: look,
2: do it.
0: I think this is the first time we've spoken to you. So out of the times we've spoken to you, you've been whinging 100% of the time, Tegs. Now I'm calling you Tegs. Damn it.
2: It happens.
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1: 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I-98's $30,000 mystery word. Solve the mystery. Win the cash.
0: It tastes like the inside of a... It's disgusting.
1: Call 4226-9898 to guess now. Feel good. I-98. RMV Lawyers. Always where you are. I-98 News.
13: Sunny, tops of 20 on the way today. Good morning, I'm Emma Smith with your 8 o'clock news.
6: A retailer in New South Wales has been hit with a record fine of over $1 million as part of the crackdown on illicit tobacco. The shop in Hornsby was allegedly caught continuing to operate despite a closure order from New South Wales Health. Former Deputy Chief Medical Officer Dr. Nick Coatsworth says it's a good step, but fines can't solve the problem alone.
13: I think what New South Wales is leading the way on here is that heavy enforcement and a call for a reduced excise are not incompatible philosophies.
6: Just last week, two Batemans Bay tobacconists were ordered to shut down after a large quantity of illegal tobacco and vapes was allegedly seized from the premises. The Illawarra Shoalhaven is experiencing some of its lowest cold and flu numbers this winter. The region currently has one of the lowest rates of RSV cases in the state, with fewer people presenting to hospitals with respiratory illnesses than this time last year. However, with children returning to school this week, Illawarra Shoalhaven Local Health District's public health physician, Bart Williams, says they're expecting to see those figures change.
14: We are lucky to this year see the lowest levels of all those conditions in a long time in the Illawarra, so we've got very low influenza, COVID and RSV levels currently. We are expecting those numbers to increase over the next weeks.
6: One Nation MP Barnaby Joyce says he's incredibly sorry for his verbal outburst toward his dog during an interview. When answering questions about party leader Pauline Hanson, Mr. Joyce yelled, "Sit down," at his staffy border collie cross. Mr. Joyce says his dog Stella had been interrupting him during the live broadcast.
15: And I'm not on the balls of my toes. I'm not playing the good shots. So I'm getting a little bit angry. Then I'm getting really angry. And then verbally assaulted the dog.
6: Wollongong is emerging as one of Australia's leading employment hotspots. New LinkedIn data ranks the city 10th in the country for career opportunity growth, alongside regional centres like Newcastle and Rockhampton. The rankings are based on hiring, job vacancies and the number of professionals moving into each city. Career expert Brendan Wong says more Australians are looking beyond Sydney and Melbourne, with affordability and lifestyle driving the shift. And Queensland MP Bob Catter is advocating for children as young as 12 to be taught how to use a firearm to get them off screen.
9: Power your home or business with Aussie-owned Red Energy. Call 131806 I98 Sport.
6: The Rabbitohs will be under strength in Friday night's battle with the Storm at Accor Stadium. Skipper Cam Murray is out with a calf issue. Talis Duncan with a hamstring. David Fifita has been suspended for 2 games at the NRL Judiciary. And Tim Zhu and Errol Spence Jr. have come face-to-face for the first time ahead of Sunday's bout at Afterpay Arena.
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6: Mostly sunny, tops of 20 on the way today. Fine and sunny tomorrow, reaching 19. Sunny with cool tops of 17 forecast on Friday. Right now in Taronga, it's 12 degrees on I-98.
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0: I-98's mystery word. 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
2: It's catchy, isn't it?
0: It is. So you could win $10,000 instantly right now just by guessing our mystery word. It's going straight into your pocket. We're going to go to CJ from Albion Park. Yeah. Now, you are the first person we've had, at least, since we've thrown up our clues on the website. We had someone this morning and you, CJ. So have you jumped on the website and had a look?
17: I sure have. Yes, I have, guys.
2: Oh, good job, CJ. So i98fm.com.au is all the incorrect guesses. So we'll just play the phrase again for people who are driving, you know, going to school and they might want to get involved in play. You've heard it a bazillion times, CJ.
17: I have, yes.
0: Well, but now, bazillion and one, CJ.
2: Here we go.
18: It tastes like the inside of a... It's disgusting.
0: It tastes like the inside of a...
2: Beep. Now, how did you get to your word?
17: I've listened to your little clues, yeah, like in the morning, and I heard the whole sit down one, and I thought, is it dog bowl?
0: Oh, okay. Oh. So dog bowl.
17: Yeah.
2: Inside of a dog bowl. Oh, so you heard us do the Barnaby Joyce stuff.
17: Sit yes, out. I did.
0: Yeah, of course.
2: Yeah.
0: Of course.
17: Yeah.
2: There's only one thing that's a bit of a problem here.
0: Yeah.
2: CJ.
0: Yeah, which is just, you might have missed this.
17: Okay.
0: Dog bowl is two words.
17: Oh, my God.
2: It's mystery word.
0: There's like 100,000 people in the car right now going,
2: damn it.
0: What is the chance?
17: Oh, my God. It sounded so good.
0: You know what? It does, and it would make sense. So we'll just
2: Check it in case.
0: We'll go ahead and check it for you.
18: Okay. It tastes like the inside of a... It's disgusting.
0: Yeah, we could
2: That's wrong.
0: We could have told you that was wrong before. But
17: it sounded so good.
0: It did.
2: Well, the inside of a dog bowl is disgusting. You're right, CJ.
0: And I like what you're doing. You're listening to what we're doing on the show and thinking, oh, maybe they talk about that more often than they think. Yeah, I like it.
17: I thought I'd wing it, but that's all right. All good.
2: Okay, no, you're all right. You can always try again. You can try after 9 o'clock with Nath from Workdays for your chance to win $10,000. One word, $10,000. It's all thanks to Wollongong Golf Club. Championship golf, unforgettable weddings and events, dining and stays. Thanks, CJ. Enjoy Albion Park today.
0: Yeah, bye. A for effort. And you get $50 cash as well, CJ.
17: Oh, thanks, guys.
0: Just for having a guest. You too. A for effort. A solid F for everything else.
2: A lot of people drove off the road then.
0: Yeah.
2: Don't blame you, Illawarra. Okay, we try again, like I said, with Nath after 9 o'clock. But next, McHugh, your child is doing something extraordinary.
0: Well, it's very weird.
2: Okay.
0: It's weird. And we've only just kind of noticed.
2: Go with extraordinary.
0: It's good. It's impressive. There's no doubt about it being impressive. Yeah. But it's just...
2: odd.
0: It's odd.
2: Okay.
0: It's odd. And we're going to ask you, what odd talent does your child have?
2: Yeah.
0: Because when we notice this, and you've seen it, it is off-puttingly weird. Impressive.
2: But you're right, odd.
0: Yeah, odd. Yeah. Stick around. We'll tell you about it next.

0: Welcome to I-98. You're with Christian and Bella for breakfast. That was Noah Khan. And I say to you, Noah, yes you can.
1: Yes, you can.
0: We have discovered quite a strange gift that my son has, or skill at least. You know how much he's obsessed with NRL, Bells.
1: Loves it.
0: Won't talk about anything else at the moment. He's quite obsessive. He's similar to me, unfortunately for him, where he just gets so involved in something, it's like becomes an obsession.
1: Yeah, that is you to a T.
0: Yeah.
1: Super focused on one thing and then won't let it go until you've exhausted it.
0: And then
1: never look at it again.
0: Yeah. All of a sudden, then let it all go.
1: Yeah. Remember you used to go to the gym like three times a day all of a sudden?
0: Yeah. At one point, even the trainer said, you've got to stop.
1: Yeah.
0: You're going to injure yourself. And then I did.
1: And then he never went back.
0: Nah. I haven't been for 2 years. Anyway.
1: Doesn't show.
0: Well.
1: No, you're all right, mate.
0: Okay. Let's continue with the NRL chart. You're simply the best. Legitimately, all he talks about at the moment. But. We discovered this last week where he knows it so well, and he's a little bit Rain Man-ish like me with numbers anyway.
1: Okay.
0: But he can tell you the score of every single, we've tested it, every single game, no matter the team, the score and who won of every game in the NRL this year.
1: This year? This the whole entire-

0: Take him to Vegas.
1: Yes.
0: He's under 21.
1: We'll have to
0: hide him under a big jacket or something.
1: Okay.
0: But he'll be able to count cards. Because he's like Rain Man. You know, in that scene in Rain Man, how like you drop he drops the matches on the ground. He's like 247 matches like that. That's my son. We call him Baby Rain Man, don't we?
1: Yeah, we do call him.
0: Yeah. He's going through that stage. I recorded him doing it just to prove it, because it is an outrageous claim that he can do it. And I wouldn't have believed it unless I've seen it. Mm. It's insane. But he's going through that stage where he's really bossy, which is annoying me. So I've got a grab of that just for fun at the start.
2: So do the main league.
0: No, I'm going to pick the teams. I'm going to pick the ones we're doing. Anyway, just to set the scene. So I just tested him and just recorded a few. Have a listen. In round 13, the Knights played the Eels. Who won?
2: Knights. 28-22.
0: Okay. He's very pleased with himself. And kept going. Like, I've got a few just to prove that he can do it.
3: Yeah. The Dragons played the Tigers. Who won that?
2: Dragons!
3: And what was the score?
2: 24-10.
0: That was only a couple of weeks ago.
1: Trust you to bloody pick the Tigers.
0: Yeah. So I thought, okay, I'm going to throw out a hard one for him.
3: The first game was in Las Vegas and the Knights played the Cowboys. What was the score?
2: 28-18.
3: And who won?
2: Knights.
3: Oh, my God. This kid's a freak.
1: That's great. Then, but how does he look at the score at the end of the game?
0: Yeah, he does his tips and he goes through the scores and he'll talk about the game so much.
1: And then he just like, no, he's always got
0: he just
1: them,
0: looks
1: or,
0: at them. Like, he'll just look at them when he's picking the teams, like, and he'll look at who's like won the last couple of weeks. So it would just be from looking at that,
1: I guess,
0: yeah.
1: And then that shows a scoreline and stuff. But how would he know round three and round three? That's insane.
0: It's crazy memory retention. He did this one just for you.
3: Okay, I'm going to make this one hard because I know you don't like this team.
2: Tigers?
3: Oh. Yep. In round 14, the Panthers played the Tigers.
2: 68-0.
3: Is that the biggest scoreline this year?
2: Yes.
3: And why is that? Because the Tigers...
2: stink.
1: Oh. Do not lead the witness.
0: And after that, it was about a minute later, he came back in the room because that was the last one we did, and he said, does Zia Bez go for the Tigers?
1: Yeah, I do.
0: And I was like, yeah, she does.
1: You.
0: But
1: that's amazing.
0: It is amazing. Completely useless until we can fit him under a little jacket and take him to Vegas.
1: Yeah.
0: Then
1: we'll kill it.
0: We'll be rich.
1: We'll be so rich.
0: We'll be rich. But we want to know on 4226-98-98, what weird/useless trick can your kid do?
1: Yeah, what talent do they have? And we'll send you to Delta Goodrum. She's coming to Wynn Entertainment Centre next year. What's your kid's weird talent? 4226-98-98.
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4: M1 still making good time, heading north up into Sydney, taking about half hour from the base of Mount Ousley, getting into Heathcote onto the Princes Highway. But the M1 still struggling in spots for Dapto, northbound up to Kanahooka Road and again in Fig Tree. Coming off Primby Bypass, King Street is stacking northbound up towards Northcliff Drive in Warrawong and Spring Hill patchiness northbound up Spring Hill Road. 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Mostly sunny day, high of 20. 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

0: 8 with Christian and Bella for breakfast. Good morning. We're going to jump into news very soon. But what a, you know what? The music at the moment on 98 is banging.
1: But what a war song to go off to school or to go to the office. You're just like walking in, gangster's paradise.
0: Gangster, kick your feet up on the desk.
1: Yeah, do it.
0: Push your boss's stapler off his desk. Okay. And go, I'm taking a 2-hour lunch break today, and then push the boss in the face and then sit down in your chair.
1: Gangster.
0: You'll get fired.
1: Don't do that.
0: We are talking about this weird, completely, ultimately useless skill that my son has, which is he can remember every single game that's been played in the NRL this year and tell you who won and the exact scoreline. Just as an example, in round 13, the Knights played the Eels. Who won?
2: Knights? 28-22.
0: Okay. He's evidently very pleased with himself.
1: It's so amazing to just pull it out and just, he has the answer. It's
0: and look, crazy. If he was doing it for something that was helpful, I'd be right behind it. But we've come up with a plan earlier that we're going to just sneak him into a Las Vegas casino under a jacket. Just count some cards.
1: Count some cards. He's got great memory. But we're asking on 4226-9898, what's your kid's weird talent? For Delta Goodrum tickets, she's bringing the Pure World Tour to Wynn Entertainment Centre April next year. 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
0: Let's go to Berkeley with Tameka. Good morning. What is your child's weird talent, Tameka?
3: My son did the exact same thing at that age.
0: Oh, gosh. Yeah. And what does he do now? Is he good with, like, is this going anywhere?
3: He's kind of moved away from the football scores, but very impressively, he got his boat license.
0: What?
3: So he could remember all the signals and all the, you know, different channel markings and stuff like that.
1: How old is he?
3: 12.
1: Whoa.
0: That's impressive.
1: That is good, because I don't even know the bow and the stern of a boat.
0: No idea. Yeah.
1: And port and...
3: That sort of memory sort of goes into other things. But my daughter's talent is that she can stick her tongue up her nose.
0: Well, you're at the at different ends of the extremes there. That's really good.
1: That's good.
0: That is good.
1: That is good.
0: That's very, very good. There's nothing wrong with being able to stick your tongue up, you know?
1: No one can do it. Try it. Everyone try it now while you're driving.
0: I have a really short tongue.
1: I've got a long tongue. Isn't that close?
0: No, I'm not even close.
1: All right. Let's go to Natalia from Shell Harbour. Hey, Nat.
4: Hey, how you going, guys?
1: Very well. What's your child's weird talent?
4: So my child is really great at identifying what fruits are in a wine just by sniffing it. I thought it was a fluke situation, but the winemaker was giving her different things to smell and she kept swapping it every time. So
1: What? How old is she?
4: She's 9.
0: Do you drink a lot of wine at home, Natalia?
4: Well, I do now. If I like it, I'll know she'll smell it and tell me whether I like it or not.
1: Yes.
0: Wow.
1: So does she go like this? Yeah, no, that's a citrus. I'm
0: interesting,
1: thinking that's
0: bouquet. It's a little bit acidic like that. Wow.
4: Comes up all of it.
0: Does it take you ages to get through the fruit section in Woolies or Coles? She's like,
4: You know what? She's got no interest in actually eating the fruit. She just likes
1: can smell it and identify it.
0: Well, look, I'm not going to lie. That's a little concerning that she's got that much interest in wine.
1: She's got a bright future ahead of her.
0: Yeah, she does.
1: Bright future.
0: Let's go to Samuel.
1: It won't involve AA, don't stress.
0: No, it might. Let's go to Mount Warrigal with Samuel. Hello, mate. What's your child's interesting talent? Let's put it that way.
5: She can repeat all your ads while she's at home.
0: The ones we play on 98.
5: Yeah. So we'll go past the bedroom and she'll be just saying this full ad.
0: What do you mean?
1: Maybe we need her here 24/7.
0: She could work in our sales department if she wants.
5: Sounds good. But she'll go past and she'll just repeat the full ad with barely any mistakes.
0: So not even like the jingles. She'll do every ad.
1: Is it like Hunt's Marine?
5: Yes.
1: Crazy.
0: That's good.
1: Will that serve her later in life? Probably. It's memory.
0: Yeah, it's memory retention.
1: Memory,
0: that is good.
1: Sam, that's great. And maybe we just need her to walk around the Illawarra for all
0: the time. We certainly need her during our survey period. We'll just get them to send her a book and she'll be like, Christian and Bella, tick, tick, tick. You tell her to remember that, okay?
5: We will.
0: Yeah, good.
1: Good job, guys. We might have to prove that. I reckon we might have to
0: bring
1: her in.
0: Maybe we could do that.
1: Maybe. What's Gigi good at my daughter? I don't know. Nothing springs to mind.
0: Just like a mum. All right.
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20: Sunny, tops of 20 on the way today. Good morning, I'm Emma Smith with your 8:30 news. The US State Department has issued a worldwide alert for its citizens, warning there is a potential for unforeseen escalation in its war with Iran. Analysts now fear that global oil prices could push higher if the Strait of Hormuz remains shut. During a fiery exchange with a reporter, President Trump has defended his administration's military strategy.
21: Is the plan to just keep bombing until they give up?
22: Why, do you know something that I don't know?
21: Well, they continue to attack our allies.
22: You don't know what the dialogue is behind the scenes, that they want to meet desperately to try and end it because they're getting decimated. You don't know anything.
20: Police are investigating the cause of a house fire in Unanderra this week. Crews were called to Hurd Parade just before 9:30 on Monday night to find smoke billowing from the home. It took 15 firefighters more than 2 hours to bring the blaze under control. More Australians are looking to build their careers outside the major capitals, with Wollongong making LinkedIn's inaugural top 10 cities on the rise list. The professional networking platform has ranked Wollongong 10th nationally for career opportunity, citing strong hiring, job growth and more professionals moving to the city. Experts say affordability and lifestyle are becoming just as important for people as salary when choosing where to work. The number of healthcare workers being admitted to hospital after being assaulted on the job has risen over the past decade. An Institute of Health and Welfare report shows from 2015 to 2025, there were 7,500 workplace injuries requiring hospitalisation. And a 2.8 magnitude earthquake has been recorded north of Dubbo in the state's west.
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20: Veteran spinner Nathan Lyon has been recalled to a full-strength Australian team for the upcoming two-test series against Sri Lanka. The 38-year-old was sidelined by a hamstring injury last December, and Dragons NRLW winger Jamie Millard has been named to return to the side for Saturday's clash against the Bulldogs. Talia O'Brien will revert to the interchange, with Zali Hopkins named among the reserves after sustaining a head knock in round three.
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20: Mostly sunny, tops of 20 on the way today. Fine and sunny tomorrow, reaching 19. Sunny with cool tops of 17 forecast on Friday. Right now in Fairy Meadow, it's 13 degrees on I-98.

0: Good morning. It's on 98 with Christian and Bella for breakfast. 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
1: Hi.
0: 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We'll do the whole show from there on a Friday morning. It'll be a lot of fun. We'll have games, giveaways, and $1,000 for your school.
1: How good.
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5: Trending now.
1: Okay, Mr. Beast. All the kids love Mr. Beast. It's a good show. It is. I find myself watching some of it.
0: It's
1: I don't know about the Netflix. Like, we're still doing the YouTube version of Mr. Beast.
0: Well, it was on Amazon, the big one. It was like a thousand people. Yeah.
1: Yeah, we started watching that and I was like, oh, I can't keep up. This is too much.
0: I find, like, I actually don't mind him. And I like his story. But I find that style of presentation, like, where they're all in your face too much.
1: Yeah, right.
0: Where they're like, wow, you get it. Like, that's.
1: Have you met us?
0: Yeah, we're a bit like that, to be fair.
1: Can we not be more in your face and screamy?
0: Yeah, you know, I take that back.
1: Take it all back.
0: I'm right into
1: he's
0: that.
1: He's a great presenter.
0: Yeah, he's fantastic. Awesome. Yeah. We'll scream right in your face.
1: Mr. Beast, you know, he gives away all the money, he does all the challenges. Everyone knows Mr. Beast. He finally got married to his beautiful fiancée, and they got married on Richard Branson's private island.
0: Oh, Necker Island.
1: Yeah, he's worth lots of money, Mr. Beast. Millions and millions. Just under a billion. His companies are worth billions. But this is what I found interesting about it. So there was only 70 people there, which was lovely. It was intimate.
0: Mm.
1: They dined on, you know, beautiful food. You got your steaks, your lobsters. Then they get to the cake. You could pick whatever cake you wanted in the world.
0: Yeah.
1: As big as you want.
0: Okay.
1: You've got lots of money. The flavour of the cake was carrot cake.
0: Oh, come on.
1: Carrot cake.
0: What are you, an old nun?
1: Carrot. The worst of all the flavours of cakes.
0: Yeah, I'm not into carrot
1: cake. Feral. They could have had a beautiful chocolate ganache or something.
0: Oh, look at you.
1: Like, you
0: chocolate
1: know.
0: Chocolate ganache.
1: With his
0: look, I don't mind coin. A carrot cake, but it's like a cup of tea cake. You know what I mean?
1: Yeah,
0: like, you're only having it when but when it's moist and it's nice. I really don't like
1: it's
0: that word.
1: Gross.
0: It's quite. It's nice.
1: But at a wedding?
0: No, it's not a wedding cake for me.
1: Gross.
0: It's got to be something fancy, right?
1: It has to be. No, I don't care if it is a carrot cake. The problem I have, I don't care how fancy it looks, it's the flavour. Carrot cake. Imagine being a guest and they're going, you know how you don't know what the flavour is until they cut it open?
0: Yeah.
1: And they go, here you go, it's carrot.
0: I'd always be like, go, oh, what's that? Is it red velvet?
1: Gross.
0: Or whatever? Whenever it's red velvet,
1: oh,
0: I go.
1: Red velvet, I hate as well.
0: Yeah, I always go, oh.
1: Red velvet. Remember, they always bring a cake for everyone's birthday here at work.
0: Yeah.
1: So we do monthly celebrations.
0: Now we do monthly because everyone was getting fat.
1: Yeah,
0: because there's so many birthdays.
1: We
0: were having like 45 cakes a year.
1: But someone cut the cake and they said, oh, yeah, it's it was red velvet.
0: It was that
1: or
0: forest.
1: Oh, Black Forest.
0: Black Forest. And I was like, not for me.
1: Why would you choose Black Forest? It is
0: silly.
1: Feral.
0: Silly, silly, silly.
1: Feral.
0: Reportedly, carrot cake has quite a strong online following, according to Jessica, at least.
1: Is that because you love it?
0: I think it's because she likes it.
1: People love carrot cake.
0: I wonder how much, like now that we are talking about it, how much Jessica just, because we just trust whatever she writes.
1: Yeah.
0: I wonder how much she goes, this is my opinion.
1: Yeah.
0: I'm just going to throw that in there like it's facts.
1: I'm going to say 90% of the time.
0: Because that's, carrot cake does not have a strong online following.
1: It can't.
0: I feel like every cake has a strong online following, right?
1: No.
0: Come like
1: on.
0: Everyone
1: Chocolate
0: would have it.
1: Chocolate cake would have a huge following.
0: Caramel
1: cake.
0: Mud?
1: Oh.
0: Yes, please.
1: Talk dirty to me.
0: Oh.
1: Caramel
0: ice
1: mud.
0: Ice cream. Ice cream.
1: Caramel mud and ice cream.
0: Ooh.
1: Yum.
0: Makes me I'm hungry. Let's talk about Barnaby Joyce because he's back in the news. So yesterday, the biggest news was him screaming at his dog, Sit down! Which is so intense.
1: Yeah.
0: He's come out and he's explained what he did so, and why he screamed in it. Because everyone was like, what is he yelling about? Have a listen. Okay, computer doesn't work. Cool. You know what? This computer is the carrot cake of the computer world.
1: It's a bloody carrot cake.
0: I'm going to try again.
6: You couldn't hear it, but it was
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0: So apparently the dog was just woof, woof, woofing in the background, woof, according
1: woof,
0: to him.
1: Woof, woof, woof.
0: How good.
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0: But no one could hear it, so I don't think that's what was going on. But
3: woof, woof, woof, woof, woof, woof.
1: I'm going to... You need to... I mean, I can't believe that someone like this... And all the politicians, they're all a bit crazy.
0: They have a lot of
1: power.
0: They
1: all are a bit crazy.
0: I'd say, look, it's a generalisation, but there's a lot of crazy politicians.
1: There's a lot of crazy
0: And the kings of them is, well, him and Bob Catter are the king
1: right
0: and the queen.
1: The top,
0: Which
1: right
0: one's the queen? Barnaby?
1: Barnaby, yeah.
0: The king and the queen of craziness when it comes to politicians. Crazy enough to be, like, I'd put him on par with this guy now.
5: They came bounding over.
1: Yeah. No, he is the king of the dog impersonation.
0: He's their emperor.
1: He is the emperor. Barnaby, show me his wolf again.
0: Oh, it's not bad, to be fair.
3: Wolf, wolf, wolf, wolf, wolf, wolf.
1: Yeah, it's got a low tone. Yeah, that doesn't sound dog-like.
0: It's like an old dog.
1: Yeah.
0: Like,
3: wolf, wolf, wolf, wolf, wolf, wolf.
0: But it's not.
5: They came bounding over.
0: That's iconic Australian stuff.
1: Yeah.
0: That is good. You know what? I'd vote him in.
1: The ACA dog guy?
0: Yeah.
1: Me too.
2: 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I-98 traffic.
6: M1 heavy northbound through Dapto heading up towards Kanahooka Road on ramp and a slow stretch again from Unanderra into Figtree. Delays into West Wollongong northbound Princes Highway merging onto Crown Street past Mount Kira Road. Plenty of activity around North Wollongong up and down Princes Highway through to Mount Ousley Road. The census is coming this August. 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Authorised by the Australian Bureau of Statistics Canberra. Today, mostly sunny, a high of 20 degrees. I'm Brittany Gorrell. That's the latest on Feel Good I-98.
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0: It's on 98 with Christian and Bella for breakfast. Good morning and welcome to Wednesday. It's hump day, baby. We're sliding into the weekend. Speaking of sliding into the weekend, let's do it with some party tunes after 9. Nath is going to play this. Vintage stuff.
1: Good morning, by the way. Hello.
2: Good morning, Nath.
0: Welcome.
2: From Workdays. Hey, have you seen the latest Britney post?
1: I have. I'm literally about to talk about it.
2: Oh, go. Tell everybody.
1: The one where it's very confusing. Is that the one you're talking about?
0: Hold on. Has she had one that's not confusing over the last 4 years?
1: Yeah, that's fair enough. No. Yeah.
2: Well, they're not confusing because we know she likes to turn around in the kitchen and dance.
0: So and there's always confusing. Weird little dogs that look like they have no teeth running around in the background. Has anyone else noticed this? Like little chihuahuas and stuff?
1: Mm.
2: From time to time,
1: yeah, every now and again. Yeah.
0: They look worse off than her.
1: This one's from a few days ago, but I'm not too sure if you've seen it. Basically, she's posted a photo on Instagram. Well, a couple photos, a carousel, if you will. Basically saying, if you're lucky, I have someone unbelievably beautiful I want to introduce you to, hopefully, this year. And the main photo is a bunch of kids' clothes.
0: What?
1: But, like,
2: loves.
1: Not baby clothes, but kids.
0: Yeah, kids' clothes.
2: Maybe she's adopting a child.
0: Maybe. Or maybe she's just dressing her dogs in kids' clothes now.
2: That does happen.
0: She's gone to that point in her life.
2: Some people do.
1: Some of them.
0: They do. I saw one wearing a hat the other day.
2: Well, there you go.
0: Yeah.
2: That's sunset.
0: Little pug.
1: So what were you thinking about?
2: Well, the last one she posted was her, it was like a throwback. And then when you see the throwback videos, you're like, she was so big.
0: Yeah, and you hear the old songs like.
2: Yes.
0: I remember like.
2: She was amazing.
0: It was amazing how big she was. Like even like my mates had posters, mainly for one reason, because she, but they had posters all over their walls.
1: And what reason's that?
0: Well.
2: A great singer.
0: We were 12 and we thought she was a great singer.
2: Who did you have on your wall? I never stuck anyone on my wall.
0: Really?
2: Like a famous person that I idolised?
0: No, neither really. I had like footy players and stuff.
1: Yeah, okay.
0: A couple of those.
1: Yeah.
2: Which one of those did you want to kiss?
0: All of them.
1: Matt Cooper back in the day.
0: Coops. We love a bit of Coops.
2: Oh, yeah. Jessica used to have Hugh Sheridan. Remember Hugh Sheridan from Back to the Rafters?
0: I know Hugh Sheridan. Why did you have Hugh Sheridan?
1: I don't know the actor, no.
0: Like, he's a good-looking guy.
2: You'll know him.
0: Out of everyone, you were like, I'm going to get a poster of the guy from Back to the Rafters.
1: She was obsessed. Wild thing.
0: It could have been literally any Hollywood actor. And you're like, nah, Hugh Sheridan.
2: Leonardo DiCaprio, nah.
0: Oh, him. Not for me.
2: Not Leo DiCaprio.
0: Just Hugh Sheridan.
2: Hugh Sheridan, boy.
1: I see it.
0: I'm going to tell him that. I know him.
1: To be fair, that photo right there looks like a spitting image of Jessica's husband.
0: You know what?
2: Oh, what a compliment.
0: You're not wrong.
2: Show me. Show me the. Oh, yeah you've got a
1: Come
2: taste.
1: On.
2: You've got a taste. Yeah, you've got a taste.
0: You do. Yeah. You have a
1: shout
0: you
1: out
0: have
1: time.
0: A tie.
2: She's got a taste.
0: She does.
2: Who do you have on your wall? No?
1: Ariana Grande.
2: Is that how young you are?
1: Yeah.
2: Oh, no, because she was on Nickelodeon and stuff too, hey?
1: Yeah, but then that's when she started.
2: Your age?
1: She started. No, she's a couple years older.
2: Okay.
1: But she started to become big as I was going through like mid high school.
2: Gotcha.
1: And she started releasing all her first album. So I had a couple big posters on the wall of Ariana.
0: Yeah. You're just loving life. And why did you have her up there?
1: She's a great singer. I really liked The Dangerous Woman album.
0: Oh, yeah, I bet you did. Yeah, I bet you did.
2: Track 3 was my highlight. It was fantastic.
1: It was actually track 2 that.
2: Oh, sorry. I'm mistaken.
0: You were right into it, were you? Okay, after 9 o'clock, you're going to play a brand new one from Sienna Spiro as well. Now, I don't know much about her. Tell us about her.
2: Yeah,
0: she's a TikTok star or something?
1: Well, she started half-half. You know how all of the artists sort of come out on TikTok and it sort of blows them up. But she just released an album called Visitor and she's being compared to Adele with her
0: voice. Let's have a listen.
2: No.
1: You reckon?
0: Absolutely not. She's good. I'm not saying that.
2: She's
0: but
2: good.
0: Adele is like... She's
1: I know. Adele is
2: next level.
1: The pinnacle.
0: She's the female Pavarotti.
1: Sure. Yeah.
0: Now that was a weird thing to say.
2: Female Pavarotti?
0: Well, she's got like that big voice is what I'm saying. I don't know. It just came out of my mouth. These are the things that come out of my mouth.
2: Now, let me tell you.
0: And that's one of the things that's going to happen with I-98's $30,000 mystery word. It's just another random thing that I said, and I don't know what I said.
2: Another chance with Nath after 9 o'clock.
0: It's not Pavarotti, I can tell you that.
1: Definitely
0: it tastes like the inside of Pavarotti.
1: Hang on. Well, I think we needed to wait for Bells because she's been waiting to talk for a while now.
0: Oh, she's always
2: Pavarotti. Poster on my wall. I'd have him.
0: I'd have all the tenors. 3 of them.
2: Yeah.
0: What were the other one's name? Domingo or something?
2: No, Pavarotti. My friend went and saw someone.
1: About.
2: Pavarotti, the opera singer.
1: Why would I know an opera singer, Bella?
2: They're very famous.
0: The three tenors.
2: Yeah, it was
1: this isn't...
0: You off your head.
1: Yes, I
2: Who's
1: am.
0: Grow up. Luciano Pavarotti.
2: Yeah.
0: I was right. Domingo. It is Domingo is the other one.
1: Pavarotti.
0: And Carreras.
2: And who's the blind one?
0: Andrea Bocelli.
2: I put him on my wall.
0: Same.
2: Yeah.
0: Same. I've actually got him on is the background
1: on
0: my phone.
1: Luciano Pavarotti.
2: Pavarotti.
0: He's a beautiful
2: wall.
0: Man. He's a beautiful big man. Good on him.
2: He loved his prosciutto. I think we're done.
0: I think we definitely are done because okay. Now Jessica's writing, I know a 10 tenor. What the hell does that mean?
2: Oh, they're one of the 10 tenors that travel around the world. Oh, yes, okay. They're Australian.
0: Well, that we didn't
2: and
0: even know that.
2: And one lives in Wollongong.
0: Thank you, yeah.
2: One lives in Wollongong.
0: Hey, you know who else was lived
1: super
0: in Wollongong?
1: To me.
0: Is that guy that does all the shows. He grew up in Wollongong. Andrew Lloyd Webber. No, not Andrew Lloyd Webber.
2: Oh, no, Webber? You're talking...
0: The other one.
2: Yeah, yeah, yeah. The Oscar-nominated...
1: This is always funny seeing you guys. No, you guys are losing it.
2: Can you... Hang on, Nath. Okay. This is what I want to bring. And you yay or nay it. Because you know how everyone, we're trying to work out a name now, right? And everyone just goes straight to Google or straight to ChatGPT. I think we should do a game on air where it's called Use Your Noodle, Not Google. And we sit here like this and we don't Google
3: it.
1: Yeah, but then
0: the phantom
1: of the opera. It would happen all morning. Like, you wouldn't be able to think of it unless you get callers call up and be like, hey, yeah, it's this person.
2: Yeah, and they're our lifeline. Yeah, the Illawarra will come across.
0: That's it.
1: What's your noodle?
0: Anthony Warlow grew up in Wollongong. Anthony Warlow, who's the phantom of the opera. And then Jessica just wrote Hugh Sheridan again. Calm it down.
2: You wish.
1: All right.
2: Now, tomorrow, we'll play Use Your Noodle, Not Google. We're doing it.
0: Show is cooked sometimes.
2: All right, Nath, good luck with your mystery word. $10,000 on the spot you can win.
0: It could be Pavarotti.
1: This is also a PSA for everyone. What's it called? R98's mystery word.
0: Yeah,
1: not words.
0: Yeah, poor old CJ.
1: I'm sorry,
0: she got
1: CJ,
0: excited
1: but
0: this
1: mystery
0: morning.
1: Mystery word.
2: She said dog bowl. Incorrect.
0: She did.
1: One word.
0: You know what? No one's guessed Pavarotti.
2: Give it a go.
0: Tastes like the inside of Pavarotti.
2: You wouldn't say
1: but
2: disgusting.
1: You said
2: I
0: would have said lovely.
2: Love it. See ya. Bye.
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15: Delays on Tongara Road coming in from Tullumbar all the way towards Terry Street in Albion Park. We have some congestion south on Princess Highway towards the Oak Flats interchange, but getting past that hold up fairly steady into Kiama. The M1 slow northbound stretches between Dapto and Fig Tree. Under pressure around Balambi and Corrimal up and down Memorial Drive. Oz Alert, Australia's new emergency messaging system, will send a test alert to compatible mobile devices around 2 p.m. on Monday, 27 July. If you receive one, you don't need to do anything as it's just a test. Authorised by the Australian Government, Canberra. In for a mostly sunny one, high of 20 degrees. I'm Brittany Gorrell. That's the latest on Feel Good I-98.
14: 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I-98 News.
15: Mostly sunny, tops of 20 on the way today. Good morning, I'm Emma Smith with your 9 o'clock news. Analysts warn the escalating conflict between the United States and Iran could slow economic growth in Australia, putting renewed pressure on fuel prices. The US State Department has issued a worldwide caution for its citizens, warning Iran and groups supportive of the regime may target American interests at locations around the globe. Former US Air Force Commander Glenn Ignacio says the situation is extremely volatile.
16: I think for the sustained operations, it depends on how much impact really goes to Iran. At the same time, the economic impact is even worse. They don't have the ability to rebuild, you know, half the systems or half the locations that have been.
15: The Illawarra Shoalhaven is experiencing some of its lowest cold and flu numbers this winter. The region currently has one of the lowest rates of RSV cases in the state, with fewer people presenting to hospitals with respiratory illnesses than this time last year. However, with children returning to school this week, Illawarra Shoalhaven Local Health District's public health physician, Bart Williams, says they're expecting to see those figures change.
17: We are lucky to this year see the lowest levels of all those conditions in a long time in Illawarra, so we've got very low influenza, COVID and RSV levels currently. We are expecting those numbers to increase over the next weeks.
15: Two independent candidates will contest the upcoming Kiama Council by-election. Local business owner and TAFE New South Wales teacher Michael Bowden was the first to nominate. Gerringong Stanley Jarrett has also thrown his hat in the ring. Kiama locals will head to the polls on August 22. A new report shows women's health is declining across a number of key measures. The latest Women's Health Index reveals just 1 in 4 females had a preventative cancer screening in the last year. And industry groups are pushing for the federal government to freeze the twice-yearly alcohol tax hike.
14: 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Call 131806 I-98 Sport.
15: Dean Young has named his squad to face the Titans on Sunday after being appointed Dragons head coach on a permanent basis. There are no changes to the side that travelled to New Zealand in round 20, with Clint Gutherson named in the number one jersey for his milestone 250th NRL appearance. And Tim Zhu and Errol Spence Jr. have come face to face for the first time ahead of Sunday's bout at Afterpay Arena.
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15: Mostly sunny, tops of 20 on the way today. Fine and sunny tomorrow, reaching 19. Sunny with cool tops of 17 forecast on Friday. Right now in Windang, it's 11 degrees on I-98.
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18: 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It's Wednesday, my dudes, and welcome to it. You got Nate here at I-98, all the feel-good music coming up. I promised you Britney Spears, Ed Sheeran and Cyril in there as well. 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
0: It tastes like the inside of a d***. 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
18: 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So if you guess one of those, you're just shooting yourself in your foot. So don't even bother. Make sure you check those incorrect guesses and you're guessing a singular word. It's i98fm's $30,000 mystery word, not words. Benson Boone kicking off your Wednesday right here at i98 with Nate. Good morning.

0: It's Brittany this morning. You got Nate here at I-98 now. A little bit just before 9 o'clock when I was talking with Christian and Bella for breakfast, I mentioned that Britney Spears posted a very unusual and confusing Instagram post over the last couple of days that had a couple of kids' clothes. Now, she's probably not pregnant, but I did a little bit more digging. Apparently, the rumors are that one of her sons is actually pregnant because a couple of more photos on the Instagram carousel was actually between her and her son when they were younger. Obviously, they reconciled back in 2025, so she might be becoming a grandmother for the very first time. And how about that for a ride? From not talking to your sons to becoming a grandmother of their children, so we'll keep an eye on that. Nelly's Ride With Me, coming up next alongside the biggest song in the country from Ella Langley. Let's go!
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0: An instant $10,000 could be won if you guess the i98FM mystery word. It's coming up again after 10 o'clock. What would you spend that kind of cash on, Brandon?
1: Probably into petrol, I reckon.
0: That's a pretty good answer considering how expensive petrol has been over the last couple of months, although it's coming down just a little bit. You can spend it on whatever you want. Sienna Spiro, Material Lover.

0: This is I-98 with Nathan, the Goo Goo Dolls. What a way to kick off your Wednesday morning. Turning up the feel good before 10 as well. With the big hit from BB Rexha. It's coming up next. And don't forget, back tomorrow morning with Christian and Bella for breakfast. Their chance, or your chance, to get along to go see Bill Bailey when he returns to Wynn Entertainment Centre this September. You can, of course, get tickets at ticketmaster.com.au. 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

0: It's Alex Warren, all part of the Feel Good Music here at I-98 with Nate coming up straight after 10 o'clock. Your next chance to guess for the I-98 FM $30,000 mystery word. So make sure you are listening out for your cue to call. The latest from Teddy Swims in there. And how about a 2011 throwback from Katy Perry? Yeah, when she was at her peak.
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0: through Corrimal and Fairy Meadow. There's some patchy traffic in both directions of the Princess Highway, and it is busy in between Rothery Street and Cabbage Tree Lane. The M1 Princess Motorway, good to go in either direction through Mount Ousley. No big hold-ups if you're headed further north up the mountain towards Helensburg and on to Sydney. And Bulleye Pass is smooth sailing in either direction between the Lookout and Lawrence Hargrave Drive. 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The top of 20 with some sunshine on the way. I'm Jace Flaxman. That's the latest on Feel Good I-98.
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4: Mostly sunny, tops of 20 on the way today. Good morning, I'm Emma Smith with your 10 o'clock news. The number of healthcare workers admitted to hospital after being injured on the job has risen over the past decade. Institute of Health and Welfare data shows 7,500 workplace injuries resulted in hospitalisation between 2015 to 2025. 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